Well, it looks like the next DJ has not shown up again, so I think I'm going to just stick around and play some songs for you. So, okay, Brian's still here, and we get to hear Freeform from me.

All right, I'm going to take a break here. It's Brian Still. I'm subbing for the DJ who continues to not care enough about the show to come to it. So I'll play music for you. I like you guys. Perez Prado and his orchestra in the background with Mambo Jambo. Falcons, I'm a Fool, I Must Love You. That's taken from an old Ann Arbor Soul Club mix CD. We heard Motivation with Can't You See from a great collection called Upside Down, Volume 1, Colored Dreams from the Underworld, 1966 to 70. Sly and the Family Stone did Harmony from the Life album. We heard Ernie K. Doe doing You Got to Love Me, Jackson Highway with Snake Eyes. Reggae Masomi and his Hollywood Jazz Band doing Soul Chakari. And Thank Ballard getting funky and the start of this freeform hour with Buddy Your Popcorn. I'm here to buddy your popcorn for the rest of the hour because I think the 9 o'clock DJ actually shows up for this show. Pardon me while I grouse. I like playing music anyway, so what the heck.

ladies and gentlemen, all the way to the left into your dial, further left than Paul Westerberg's earwax. This is WCBN FM Ann Arbor. You wonder who said this? I'm Mojo Nixon, fool.

Okay, this seems like a good random song to talk over. We're listening to 23 Skidoo with a thing called Vegas El Bandito. I'm really playing some just random songs here tonight because I wasn't really counting on doing freeform radio, but the DJ for the umpteenth time has not shown up. So anyways, I'm here. Some garage rock from the Tasmanians from the Radiorama-Lama collection that we gave away as a premium in 2016. We heard Baby. We heard La Cherga with Fake No More from Balkan Sound Clash, which I seem to think that was also a fundraiser premium back from the late Elon Rosenberg, who, did so much great radio. So, salute to him, his memory. We heard The Presidents from a collection called King Funk with Gold Walk. We heard the Termites from Back to Peru, the most complete compilation of Peruvian underground in 1964 to 1974. Wow. And that was called Bailemos, Let's Dance. Lloyd Price started the set with Chiku Baby. And we got another song here. I think this is another Radio Rama Lama song. So let's listen to this. Born Back Delegation on WCBN.

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0: Okay, so that's going to be it for me for the hour. I'm Brian. I subbed for DJ No Show, and Roxy Music is in the background from the Roxy Music album. We heard Fine Young Cannibals from their self-titled album, Funny How Love Is. Bobby Bland with I'm Too Far Gone to Turn Around. An unknown artist with Push and Pull. Link Quartet with Beat It. And Forenbach Delegation with Tall Grass. Okay. What's the name of the show? It's coming up.
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You're listening to Dreamy Atmospherics. I'm your host, Gas. Today we've been listening to some what I would call ambient classics. First we heard Global Communications 939 off of their album 7614. Then we heard Boards of Canada with Semina Mirchivik off the album Tomorrow's Harvest. And we were just listening to Autechre's Yulquen off the album Amber. Next, we'll be listening to Susumu Yokada's Live Echo off the album The Boy in the Tree. And then we'll be listening to Unspoken by Fortet.

So after Quartet with Unspoken, we heard Biosphere with The Things I Tell You off the album Substrata, and then Aphex Twin with Helios Fan, then John Arndt's Walking to Bonneville off of Field Recordings from the Great Salt Lake Desert. Previously, we heard Biosphere with Sweet Dreams Form a Shade, and now finishing off the hour is going to be Global Communication once again, this time with 807 off the album 7614.

0: There is a fifth dimension beyond that which is known to man. It is a dimension as vast as space and as timeless as infinity. It is the middle ground between light and shadow, between science and superstition. And it lies between the pit of man's fears and the summit of his knowledge. This is the dimension of imagination. It is an area which we call...
1: 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Thanks for tuning in to another installment of From the Void here on WCBN FM Ann Arbor with me, your lovely host, Echo. I don't have too much to say today. We're feeling a little tired, a little worn out. We've got a lot of stuff going on. So we're going to go ahead and get right into some music. Hope you enjoy.

0: one more time for the top. Ain't no thing.
1: All right, how we doing out there? This is the end of From the Void. Thanks for tuning in to another installment. I am your lovely host, Echo, here on WCBN-FM Ann Arbor. You just heard Fire Tools with Montering and Golgotha, Double Bind prequel. Before that, we had Art Farmer with Petite Belle. We heard Nausea with Rue off of Labyrinthian, Rat Killer with Lonely World, Death with Let the World Turn, and Rainforest Spiritual Enslavement with Flying Fish Ambiance to open us up tonight. Right now, you are hearing Shigeto with whatever the first track of this is, Detroit Part 2. Song you've heard many a time here at WCBN FM Ann Arbor. Thanks for tuning in. This is going to carry you out for the night, lovely people. I hope you had a wonderful time. And as always, stay safe, keep each other safe. Have a great rest of your Tuesday, y'all.

0: Instantly massive techno rave stomper, complete with obligatory low frequency bass, created in Stafford with assistance from Nexus 21, allegedly recorded on a 4-track in 2 hours. 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

Hello. Oh, it's very crisp today. I don't know why it is. I'll turn it down a little bit. Hello, and thank you for listening to WCBN FM Ann Arbor. And now it's not loud enough. Oh, I see the problem. Okay, much better. Today, as promised in a show that was not mine, I'm doing a full set of Low, the band Low from Duluth, and maybe a little Alan Sparhawk with Trampled by Turtles, because that's a very solid album as well. What to say? I really like this band. I was introduced to them at a very young age, as I lived pretty close to Duluth in some of my younger years. My father liked them. He saw them live a few times. And furthermore, I was introduced to them a little later from a friend of mine who has nothing to do with Duluth, but really likes the band Low. And also, I believe a family friend has helped work on their sound on some live shows when they were still together. Don't quote me on that one, but, you know, there's a lot of connections here. So I really like this band. I hope you do too. Some of the reviews on these CDs are rather scathing, which is very sad, but I don't really, care. Other than that, I don't have much to say today. It's low day. No particular reason why I wanted to play Low. I just promised this guy who called in one time. It's like, he was like, you should play a Low show. And I was like, you know what? You're onto something. And here I am finally doing it. So far you have heard Fly off their album Double Negative. And I Could Live in Hope off their debut. I Could Live in Hope is their debut. And the song was Words. Next, we're going to hear a song off their album Drums and Guns called Murderer.

Chorus, When I Go Deaf off their album The Great Destroyer, Starfire off Secret Name, and Days Like These from Hey What. Let's also read some events, why don't we? Let's see. What is today? Today is the 7th. So on the 9th, 2 days from now, from 11:30 a.m. to 1:30 p.m., we have Sonic Lunch. We'll feature Theo Katzman with the Rebel Eves as an opening act. That will be Liberty Plaza on the corner of Division and Liberty in Ann Arbor. On the 10th, on Main Street in downtown Ann Arbor, from 2 p.m. to 10 p.m., we have the Rolling Sculpture Car Show. July 10th as well, at 7 p.m., we have Taj Mahal and the Phantom Blues Band. That will be at the Royal Oak Music Theater in Royal Oak. July 11th, from 11 a.m. to 3 p.m., a summer food truck rally to benefit Meals on Wheels will be at Ypsilanti, Meals on Wheels, believe it or not, in Ypsilanti. Let's do two more. How about Grocer from Philadelphia, Leguim, and North Ingalls will be at Ziggy's in Ypsilanti. And finally, the Ann Arbor Record and CD Show will take place July 19th from 10 a.m. to 4 p.m. Webster's Inn, Ann Arbor. 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Well, I won't stay in chit chat for too long. We got more loading to get to after all. This next song is called Violence.

Hello, and thank you for listening to WCBN FM Ann Arbor. We're about to wrap up our low spotlight hour that I've put on for you tonight. And I only got one more song. It's probably their most prolific if I were to pick one. But first, let's back announce a little bit. You just heard their song The Lamb off their album Trust. Before that, we had The Plan off The Curtain Hits the Cast. Then before that, Laser Beam off Things We Lost in the Fire. And before that, Nightingale off Come On. And when I refer to their most prolific track, low fans out there probably recognize immediately that is Do You Know How to Waltz, which is 14 minutes while we have 3. So we won't get through it all. But, you know, that's okay because a lot of it is very droning. And I like droning, don't get me wrong, but not necessarily something people need the energy for here at nearly midnight. But I'm done yammering. I'll catch you next week. Keep the radio on.

Hello, friends. Hello, familiar entities on the other side of the radio listening to me. You don't really know my face, so I can't say familiar faces. And same vice versa, I don't know yours. My name's Ryan. You're listening to WCBN FM Ann Arbor. And I know we had a long song coming in before, so my right on the dot midnight timing was a little bit skewed. That is partially my fault because I showed up to the radio station kind of late. I was out with my girl world, my girlfriend, my female pal before this. But to make it up to you in your car or on your radio, I'm going to be playing an absolute classic to start. Or maybe it's just a classic for me because I've played it so many times on here before. You're going to hear Stevie Wonder Lately. And then after that, you're going to hear a surprise listen. You're going to hear Finish Line by Come. And that's C-O-M-E, by the way.

So I actually just talked for a while there and I didn't realize that my mic was not in fact on. Don't tell anyone. This isn't the kind of thing that other people need to know about. I don't want to repeat everything that I said, to be honest, so you're missing out on some really interesting commentary. Right before that big gap of silence when I thought my mic was on, like a total ditz, you heard the song Finish Line. Next up, you're going to hear Park Avenue by Girls Against Boys, and then back to back, The Mountain Goats. First, No Children, and then the best ever death metal band in Denton. Enjoy.

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0: Have you experienced a loss or reduction in income due to COVID-19? 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The Ann Arbor Tenants Union is here to help. Whether it's providing advice on issues with landlords and property managers, educating tenants about their rights, or organizing tenants and their neighbors, the Tenants Union is here to help all renters in Washtenaw County. 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Want to know how the Tenants Union can help you? 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That's 440-482-1968.
1: So in that earlier session of silence where I thought my mic was on, I also apologized for the lack of cohesiveness between all of these songs, especially with the first one. I should have warned you that Stevie Wonder wasn't really going to lead in nicely to the rest of what was going to be played here, especially the Finish Line song. I made an interesting analogy between like pasta and sushi, but not only am I not going to repeat it just because I'm lazy, but it also wasn't really a good analogy. So I'm just going to spare you all that. Next up, you're going to hear Night Drive by Part Time, Sunburned at Midnight by Glimmer, and then Another Space Song by Failure. Now, to warn you for the future, there will probably also be a lack of cohesiveness with the coming songs. But, you know, this is freeform radio, right? That's what they're telling me. So it doesn't really need to make sense. Also, I do want to apologize. I didn't know that the last song was going to genuinely have like a portion where he just said, "Hail Satan." That was kind of weird. I didn't know that was going to be there. I won't play that song again. That was kind of stinky and fishy. Anyways, next up, Night Drive.

All right. So I didn't actually tell you what that song was. I've done a disservice. I hope no one that I care about is listening because they would be disappointed in me. That one was Zoe Jane by Stained. The next thing you're going to hear, and probably the last thing from me, is Stranger by the Minute by Porcupine Tree. That one's pretty solid. That one's pretty good, except I've never heard it before. I just have a high opinion of the album. And, yeah, that's all you're going to hear from me. Good night. Farewell. Fair boating?

Hello, this is DJ Dapola, and you're listening to Dapo DJ. And this is WCBN FM Ann Arbor. Okay, so I'm kind of still figuring out what I want to play tonight, but I have one. So, how do I say this? How in depth do I want to go here? I recently got back from a program called NALP. Shout out those who know about it. We have a group chat of like everybody that went to NELP, and I asked the group chat for song recs from Sufjan Stevens. I grew up listening to Illinois and some other songs from him, but I'm yet to really dive into most of his other major projects. And so this first song is going to be a rec I got from one of my friends, Nicole from NELP. Shout out, Nicole. The song is To Be Alone With You. And this is from his album, Seven Swans. After that, I'm going to be playing something from Modest Mouse and their album, The Moon in Antarctica. The song is going to be Life Like Weeds. For those who don't listen to this every week, I tend to play songs that I have not heard before, but from artists that I trust. And I tend to do it based off of the reviews on the CDs here. Chances are I'm not going to know most of these songs, so I'm going to explore this playlist with you guys. I shouldn't say playlist. They're real CDs. But, I'm just going to jump into Sufjan Stevens. Enjoy.

All right, that last song you just heard was Call of the River by Linda Perhax. Before that was I Want You by Marvin Gaye. Before that was Life Like Weeds by Modest Mouse. And then the first song I played was my friend Nicole's rec, To Be Alone With You by Sufjan Stevens. Okay, up next I'm going to be playing I'm on Nights by Richard Holly. This is a live version. How much do I want to share here? Like, I don't want to make it too depressing, but I went through officially splitting off with my girlfriend today, and I couldn't help but notice that a lot of the songs I picked out were songs somehow connected to her, and it's arguable whether that was unintentional, but this song was really coming to mind a lot, and this is a song that I discovered when we first started talking, and I have a very like vivid memory with it. I was at Six Flags with some of my housemates, and they went off to do, I like did the first roller coaster with them and realized like hate roller coasters, and then they went off to do like a really scary one, and I stayed in like this, like, I don't know if you call it, it's not a carousel, it's like the thing where like it's a bunch of seats and they're like connected to chains, and then the thing spins and the seats are like almost going sideways, and I just did that like again and again and again, and I remember listening to this song a lot and texting my girlfriend and my ex at the same time, and like feeling like this song, it felt like a kind of a perfect soundtrack to talking to somebody that I was so excited to get to know. So I'm going to listen to that now. And then after that, I'm going to attempt to make this more lighthearted. I'm going to be playing something by Portishead. Portishead, I really love, I forget what the album's called, but it's like their most like renowned one, the one with the lady on the cover. But this is from their album Third, and it's called The Rip. I have not dove into this album yet, and so I'm really excited to hear some new Portishead. So here is I'm on Nights by Richard Holly, followed by The Rip by Portishead. Enjoy.

All right. That song that just ended was Far Fields by Christopher Larkin. That is from the Hollow Knight Silk Song soundtrack. I am in love with that soundtrack. And that's one of my favorite songs from it. Before that was Hardly Ever Smile Without You by Poison Girlfriend. That's another artist that, like, haven't dove into as much as I'd like to, but what I have heard from her is really, really good. Before that was The Rip by Portishead. And then before that was I'm on Nights, the live version by Richard Holly. Up next, I'm going to be playing, if I can find the CD, lol. Give me a few seconds. Okay. Here it is. Okay. Yes, I'm going to be playing Secret by George Clanton and Esprit. This is sort of like a, I don't know if it would be considered vaporwave, but it's definitely in that family of sound. And then I'm going to take a hard right into some doom and stoner metal. I'm going to be playing The Outsider by Electric Wizard. I really love this band, but I've only heard two songs from this album. This album is called, what is it? Let Us Pray. And this is a song I've not heard yet. So I'm very excited to listen to this. I really, really like these guys. Okay, so here's some vaporwave followed by some new metal.

they're cats. America's most popular pets, but also the pet most likely to die prematurely from disease, poison, animal abuse, and collision with vehicles because many people let their cats roam freely. To protect your cats from harm, please keep them indoors. A safe cat is a happy cat.

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0: 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I wish I could hear more Paula Abdul on the radio.
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This is Skullcap with Desert Turtles. This is a recent release off of the album Snakes of Albuquerque, and I just grabbed it because, well, to be honest, what I actually was most interested in when I saw it was the record label, which is Cuneiform Records, and I think that's just kind of a great name for a label. But I've been enjoying this. I feel like it's kind of a, I don't know, I think it's cool. I like the guitar. I'm running out of things to say. But otherwise, we've got a fun show ahead of us, kind of planned out. I've got a special guest in the studio today with me who will be helping me to pick songs, and maybe even we'll announce some of them. We'll see. But as always, thank you so much for listening to Vegetable Medley. I didn't say that already. You are listening to Vegetable Medley, and I am, in fact, your host, Arthur. Thank you for listening.

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And later on, everyone will say it was cool. She had Billie Eilish style, moving to Berlin for a little while, trying to find something to hold on to. Never texts me nothing, but she wants to.

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Never text me, no.

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Weatherman complaining. Predicted sun, it's raining. Everyone's protesting. Boyfriend keeps suggesting. You're not like all of the rest. Garbage ain't collected. Women ain't protected. Politicians using. People they're abusing. The mafia's getting bigger, like pollution in the river. And you tell me that this is where it's at.

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Housewives find life boring. 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Smoking causes cancer. The system's gonna fall soon to an angry young tune. And that's a concrete cool fact. The Pope digs population. Freedom from taxation. Teeny bops are uptight. Drinking at a stoplight. Miniskirt is flirting. I can't stop, so I'm hurting. Spencer sells her hopeless chest. Adultery plays the kitchen. Bigot cops than fiction. The little man gets shafted. Sons and money's drafted. Living by a timepiece. New war in the Far East. Can you pass the Rorschach test?

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0: You're listening to WCBN FM Ann Arbor. We're about halfway through Vegetable Medley. I'm your host, Arthur. And if my special guest wants to say anything, introduce himself.
1: Hello, I'm Harry. I'm Vegetable Medley's younger brother here joining him on this show today.
0: Yes, and let me tell you what we've all been listening to together, and then Harry might say a few things about the songs he picked. You just heard Sheryl Crow with Hard to Make a Stand, Sinead O'Connor with Famine, Rodriguez with This Is Not a Song, It's an Outburst, or The Establishment Blues, Erykah Badu with Other Side of the Game, The Magnetic Fields with I Looked All Over Town, and Black Country New Robe with Good Will Hunting.
1: Mm-hmm. So coming up next, we got one of my personal favorites off of Car Seat Headrest 2018 album Twin Fantasy. It is the most popular song. It's called Sober to Death. And fun fact about this whole album, really, they released it back in 2010, but the mixing was so terrible that they re-released it 8 years later with the mixing all fixed. And now it is like widely regarded as an amazing album, and before it was just terrible.
0: Oh, wow. I didn't know that. Do you want to say another fact about the song we're going to play after that?
1: So after that, we got Old Black Hen by Jason Molina. Off of his...
0: Get more in the mic.
1: Sorry. Next up, we have Old Black Hen by Jason Molina off of his album The Magnolia Electric Company. And it's got some beautiful country vocals on it. It's got like indie rock instrumentals, both country vocals, and it's country music, but it's really unlike any other country music I feel like I've ever heard.
0: Great. 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

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Thank you to Harry for another pick. You just heard Barbara Dane with I Hate the Capitalist System off of the album with the same name, 1973 folk release that is really, I think, just all hits, really great, very overtly political in an awesome way. Before that, Tracy Chapman with All That You Have Is Your Soul, songs Ohia and Jason Molina with The Old Black Hen, Car Seat Headrest with Sober to Death, and that's everything you heard after the break. So now it's time to hear this last song. Thank you so much for listening, and Video Life is next.

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You are listening to Video Life with me, Sam. I hope you're having a good Tuesday morning. We are currently in the middle of the World Cup. We're at the end of the round of 16. There were 58 teams divided into 12 groups during the group stage, which led to the group that we currently have, the round of 16 that we're finishing up today, with Argentina and Egypt and Switzerland and Colombia, I believe. So in honor of the round of 16, I thought we could play one song from each of the 16 countries, starting in reverse order according to their rankings, at least according to this Sports Illustrated article that I read. So we heard from Anne Murray, born in the coal mining town of Spring Hill, Nova Scotia, representing Canada. You may remember her from her number one hit, A Snowbird. She was also a regular on the Glen Campbell Good Time Hour. And she's also just Anne Murray, who's a famous person. That was her cover of the Beatles' You Won't See Me from 1974, one of her hits. That was one of John Lennon's favorite Beatles covers. Before that, representing Switzerland, the band Les Aiglons, with their instrumental piece Stalactite. That was their kind of one hit. They were a Swiss instrumental band, released most of their output in France, had a French name. That was from 1963, like a Swiss-French Tornadoes. Before that, we had Hamid Al-Shari with his song Reet, 1985. You can find that. He has this great compilation album called The Slam Years, 1983 to 1988. Hamid Al-Shari was originally from Libya. He studied aviation in the UK and was exposed to new wave music there in the late 70s, early 80s, and brought it back to Libya, and then left to have a successful career in Egypt. So I think he remains in Egypt to this day, so I played him in honor of Egypt number 16. Okay, so let's listen to something from Paraguay here on WCBN-FM, Ann Arbor.

Hello and welcome to Video Life with me, Sam, here on WCBN-FM Ann Arbor 88.3. Since the World Cup round of 16 is almost completed, today's edition of Video Life features one song from each of the countries still competing for the trophy, that bizarre-looking, that Ferrero Rocher-looking trophy. We just heard from The Fall, representing England. That was their song Shoulder Pads Part 1 from their 1986 album Bend Sinister. I think named after a Nabokov book. You can correct me if I'm wrong. That was their kind of downbeat album in between, I think, the better received This Nation Saving Grace in 1985, The Friends Experiment 1988. Anyway, representing the USA, Yola Tango. Now with their song, We're an American Band. The title was taken from a Grand Funk Railroad song, of course. The lyrics talk about driving everywhere. They reference Hootie and the Blowfish. They reference the 1996 Tom Arnold film, Big Bully. These are distinctly American lyrics. That was from 1996. I love Yola Tango so much. I love that even at their most anarchic, they remain unhurried in their approach. Before that, representing Norway, Nora Brockstedt, the first person to represent Norway in Eurovision, 1960, and also 1961. We listened to her number one hit in Norway, number one on the VG Lista, the Norwegian charts. That was, oh no, here we go, Er du glad I meg ennå, Carl Johan. You can take that all the way to the bank. Before that, from Portugal, the Sheiks with Tell Me Bird. They were Lisbon's answer to the Beatles. They were great. And that was from their EP of the same name from 1966. Every song on that EP is excellent. Before that, Le Flamand by Jacques Brel. Now you might think that Jacques Brel is from France, but that chanson is from Brussels, so he's representing Belgium in this list. He was also an excellent actor. He's just like this fascinating guy to me, Jacques Brel. That was his re-release of that song from 1972, Le Flamand. Before that, Los Chiriguanos, performers of traditional polka and galopas from Paraguay. Los Chiriguanos were a duo, one on a

acoustic guitar, one on harp, Angel Sanabria and Pablo Morel, respectively. That was from their 1968 album, The Pulsating Sounds of Paraguay. Let's listen to something from Mexico here on WCBN-FM, Ann Arbor.

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1: Anyway, we'll start the show, and it's okay if it's not your birthday. 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

Good evening, everybody. 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Specifically, you're listening to Short Circuit with DJ Eli. I hope you all are doing well. You had just heard the one and only Jimi Hendrix playing the Star Spangled Banner. This is off it's a less common version. The one that you may have heard of before is most likely from his Woodstock concert. That's kind of his most famous rendition of it. This one is not one that I'd heard before, but I wanted to play it because it felt pretty apt given that July 4th had just passed, just 2 days ago. It was this Saturday. So, you know, even though it's not on the day, sadly my show did not coincide with July 4th, but I figured I'd get as close as I possibly could with that one. Actually, that kind of leads me into the idea for this set a little bit. I originally wanted to do just kind of like songs like about America, like having to do with America and whatnot. Just because, you know, fit with the you know, the July 4th theme. But in all honesty, I couldn't really find any, not a lot of the songs I wanted in the library, and I guess, you know, this is my own fault. I didn't really plan ahead to get some of the songs that I needed in advance, so I apologize for that. I wanted to do kind of a, you know, celebrating the semi-quincentennial, July 4th, so I wanted to, you know, get some songs in there that were, that would fit very similarly in the vein, of the America that, Mr. Jimi Hendrix was trying to portray and the message that he was trying to get across in that particular song. I was actually inspired. So I was doing some work here in the station. We were just kind of, you know, during the summer, I figured it's a less busy time, gives me some time to rearrange some things, you know, create some space, because, you know, there's some of our sections are jazz or blues or etc. They're getting pretty cramped. So we're getting some new shelves put in. Shout out to Jerry Mack for putting those in. He has been instrumental, no pun intended, in making this music project happen. So we really appreciate his support, and a direct thank you if you are listening, Jerry. But I was doing some reshuffling, and I was specifically doing some reshuffling in the world sections of our library. I came across a bunch of albums where I'm like, you know what, I want to bookmark these for later. I want to come back to these. I felt like, you know, this, and in addition to the large shipment of Japanese music that has come into our station very recently, and I don't know. I was just like, you know what? Like, it seems very apt. You know, it's, you know, one of the best ways, you know, that we can honor, you know, this July 4th and celebrate as America is to celebrate the various groups of people who have been instrumental in making this possible, i.e. the immigrants that have come to this country. So I figured I would plan a set of, I'd plan a set of world music. So I've gathered up some albums, of musicians from all across the world just to highlight all of the wonderful contributions, that people of different backgrounds and nationalities and ethnicities have brought, to this country, to make it worth celebrating. When it comes to the actual holiday itself, I didn't really celebrate it. I was just here in Ann Arbor, just chilling, hearing a bunch of fireworks, but not really seeing them. I think I wanted to run. Kept it pretty low key. You know, there's times where I go up to my family, up north to, you know, go celebrate up there. But sadly, I was not able to make it up just because I'm busy, studying for the MCAT. So, looking forward to getting up north at some point though.
But anyways, I will stop the rambling. We'll start the music. The first track, I guess, or I should say the second track, technically, that we're going to start with comes off a compilation donated to us called Soul Sucks Sega. And it is Sega in particular is the traditional music of Mauritius, a small island off the coast of Madagascar, is known as the blues of the Indian Ocean. The music was born during the 17th to 19th centuries by African slaves dancing improvised music incorporating rhythms from their homelands in West Africa, Mozambique, Zanzibar, and Madagascar. From these diverse influences sprang a new insular dance and music, the Sega. Though initially marginalized, by the mid-1960s, Sega music had become a symbol of national pride and identity for Mauritius. With the advent of electric instruments, the influx of funk, soul, and jazz from the West, and the growth of LPs, Sega went commercial. Sega, sung in Creole, now united all the communities of the island. Mauritians from the European, African, Indian, and Chinese communities, Hindus, Muslims, Christians, all danced and enjoyed Sega. There's one track I wanted to play off here. It's going to be the ninth track off of this record. This one you can considerably hear a considerable Indian influence on the music, which I found to be really cool. I will stop talking. The music will soon start playing. Here's a cut off Soul Sock Sega.

Good evening, everybody. You're listening to WCBN FM Ann Arbor. Specifically, you're listening to Short Circuit with DJ Eli. Hope you all are continuing to do well. Just a heads up as well, I'm pretty sure this is the last time I'll be doing an hour show. So this will be, or sorry, this will be the last time. Oof, we're going to cancel that thought. All right, restart. This will be the first time in a while that I've done a, they'll be doing just a 1 hour show instead of a 2 hour show. I believe the DJ after me is back from studying abroad. So forgot to mention that at the beginning. But figured I would put that in there. So let's take a tour of the music we had just heard. So you had just heard Perez y Perez with Resueltos de Ipecaray off of the release En el Cincuentenario de la Guarania. I apologize for that. But yeah, I tried looking this group up

really bummed that there's not more information about there, out about this particular group, just because I really enjoy the kind of music they, you know, really, I kind of want to start getting more into that kind of Latin folk music, which I previously had not had much experience with. But yeah, really awesome stuff. Before that, we hear Jacques Brel with Vesoul off of a compilation album, Quand on a que le mort. Jacques Brel is a Belgian singer, actually, but all of his major works are in French. I forget exactly where I'd heard him on it. I'd been listening to him since high school, but really, probably my favorite song of his, Vesoul. Like that one a lot. Before that, we had heard the song Africa by the ensemble Orchestre GMI. That was part of also part of another compilation, Analog Africa's 19th compilation they put out in 2015, called Senegal 70. And the review on this reads that it is a collection of Senegalese music from the 70s. Several of these tracks, including the one that we had heard, were completely unreleased, and the rest are from LPs which are impossible to find now. So I don't know, really awesome that we could get a copy of this, and just to, you know, just to be able to hear something never released before. So and then if you're wondering what GMI stands for, it stands for Groupement Mobile d'Intervention. But yeah, before that we had heard Tin Arith by the group Imarhan off of their 2026 release Assam. Let's see. This particular group, I set this out for music review back in. So the album itself came out in January, and I set it out. I don't think we got this as a pre-release. I think we got it whenever it was released. DJ Pinto, who he'll have a show in the fall, and he had a show in the winter. I think he's out for the summer, but he was really pulling for this album. He reviewed it, and he was really excited that we got it. It's really cool. It comes from the Tuareg blues tradition of Asuf, but takes a more electric, refined, and thoughtful turn, Pinto writes as part of his review. And I really liked that. I'd never heard of this group before. I really like the contrast, of kind of the quieter solo instrument bridge sections, compared to the more bombastic, you know, verses and chorus that preceded it. I like that a lot. And before that, we had heard Pai Abu by Claudio Viraragu, and that was off the Soul Sex Sega collection I was talking about earlier. We've kind of hit a bunch of genres, and then we're going to continue to hit some more. We're going to go back to some contemporary music. We're actually going to head all the way to South Korea to listen to some music by an artist known as Midair Thief. They're a primarily kind of electropop artist. They released a 2018 album known in English as Crumbling. And I will be playing These Chains off of that song, off of that record, I should say. And then we'll continue. We'll get some Japanese music, get some reggae if I can find the track that I'm looking for, and go from there. But in the meantime, here is These Chains by Midair Thief off of Crumbling.

Good evening, everybody. You're listening to WCBN FM Ann Arbor. Specifically, you're listening to the tail end of Short Circuit. You are currently hearing Zion Land by Dada Wah off of his 1973 release Peace and Love. Before that, you had heard Naomi Chiaki with Yori Isogo Hito, the album version, off of DJ Natoya Presents Tokyo Pulse, a 2026 compilation. Before that, you had heard These Chains by Midair Thief off of their 2018 release Crumbling. Now, just about to hit the hour, so we're going to play part of one more track for you. We'll do Rupa's Ayi Morshume Bi Riham Dunia off of her 1982 release Disco Jazz. And that will take us until the hour. So in that case, have a wonderful rest of your evening. Stay tuned at 11 p.m. for Stairway to Heaven. And we hope to see you back here next Monday at 10 p.m. Take care.

0: all the things that we've gone through, all the great things in life and all the horrible things that are just the other half of the great things in life. And how...
1: 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You guys are listening to WCVN FM Ann Arbor, and I'm DJ Angel on Stairway to Heaven. And you guys just listened to Woman by Little Sims featuring Cleo Soul. I love that song. And the time is 11:05, and we have 55 more minutes left of my show. I'm really excited. I have a bunch of things, different genres picked out to play for you guys tonight. And next up, I'll be playing... Ready or Not by the Fugees, off of the album The Score. Really excited about this one. Hope you guys like it.

0: Man, do I love card night. You ready, boys? You got a king?
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0: Oh, come on!
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5: 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The time is 11:26 p.m., and you guys are listening to Stairway to Heaven with DJ Angel. Now, let's go through the songs that we just played. We have Sex Tape by Deftones, a classic. Another song by Deftones, I Think About You All the Time, from their release Private Music. I'd actually never heard that one, but I really liked it. Definitely getting added to my playlist. Next, I played for you guys Victory Lap by Pachinko, from Behind the Green Pachinko. And after that, Friends and Lovers by Club 8, a band I really love, just recently getting into them, from their release Spring Came, Rain Fell. And then I played Fake Plastic Trees, of course, classic, by Radiohead. And now we're going to get into some announcements. Let's see. All right, coming up tomorrow, July 7th at 8 p.m., we have Davey Knowles at the Arc in downtown Ann Arbor. And on Wednesday the 8th, we have David Murray and Khalil Azabar at the Blue Llama Jazz Club. Lovely venue. Been there a couple times. And that's at 7 p.m. On Thursday at 11:30 a.m. to 1:30 p.m., we have Sonic Lunch, which will feature Theo Katzman with the Rebel Eves as the opening act. And that's at Liberty Plaza, which is on the corner of Division and Liberty in Ann Arbor. So, yeah, definitely check out some of these events, guys. Next up, I'm going to be playing a couple Spanish songs just because I was recently in Spain. I spent six weeks there studying abroad. It was the time of my life, truly. I did a program in Madrid, took two classes, and it really changed my life. And I'm going to be playing some music from this band called La Calle Caliente, and I'm going to be playing their song Tú Me Acostumbraste. And after that, I think I'm going to play a couple more Spanish songs. See how I'm feeling. But yeah, thank you guys for listening, and let's keep jamming.

All right, guys, so you just heard Tú Me Acostumbraste by La Calle Caliente, which is indeed a Latin jazz band. I did not realize that that was going to be completely instrumental, but I really liked it, actually. And next up, I'm going to be playing a song from a collection of cumbias, which are kind of like more emotional, definitely lyrical songs. So hopefully this one has some lyrics. I'm kind of just playing random songs from CDs that I'm finding, which is really fun, actually. So yeah, this song is called La Pollera Colora, and yeah, that's what I'm gonna be playing next up, and you guys are listening to WCBN FM Ann Arbor.

Hello, hello, everyone. The time is 11:55 p.m., and you guys are listening to WCBN FM Ann Arbor. My name is DJ Angel, and that song that you guys just heard was A&W by Lana Del Rey, one of my favorites. I think it really shows her versatility in that seven to eight minute long song. Basically two songs in one. You really can't get better than that with Lana Del Rey. Before that, you guys heard Forever Sailing by Snail Mail, Angelica by Wet Leg, and La Pollera Colora by Los Inmortales. And to close out, I'm going to be playing one more Spanish song just to commemorate my time in Spain, called Corazón Salvaje by Willie and, let's see, who's this by? Willie and Gerard. All right, guys, thank you so much for listening to Stairway to Heaven. Again, I'm DJ Angel, and you're listening to WCBN FM Ann Arbor.

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1: Mr. Ballard, may I help you with something?

Well, it looks like the next DJ has not shown up again, so I think I'm going to just stick around and play some songs for you. So, okay, Brian's still here, and we get to hear Freeform from me.

All right, I'm going to take a break here. It's Brian Still. I'm subbing for the DJ who continues to not care enough about the show to come to it. So I'll play music for you. I like you guys. Perez Prado and his orchestra in the background with Mambo Jumbo. Falcons, I'm a Fool, I Must Love You. That's taken from an old Ann Arbor Soul Club mix CD. We heard Motivation with Can't You See from a great collection called Upside Down, Volume 1, Colored Dreams from the Underworld, 1966 to 70. Sly and the Family Stone did Harmony from the Life album. We heard Ernie K. Doe doing You Got to Love Me, Jackson Highway with Snake Eyes. Reggae Masomi and his Hollywood Jazz Band doing Soul Chakari. And Tank Ballard getting funky and the start of this freeform hour with Buddy Your Popcorn. I'm here to buddy your popcorn for the rest of the hour because I think the 9 o'clock DJ actually shows up for this show. Pardon me while I grouse. I like playing music anyway, so what the heck.

ladies and gentlemen, all the way to the left into your dial, further left than Paul Westerberg's earwax. This is WCBN FM Ann Arbor. You wonder who said this? I'm Mojo Nixon, fool.

Okay, this seems like a good random song to talk over. We're listening to 23 Skidoo with a thing called Vegas El Bandito. I'm really playing some just random songs here tonight because I wasn't really counting on doing freeform radio, but the DJ for the umpteenth time has not shown up. So anyways, I'm here. Some garage rock from the Tasmanians from the Radiorama-lama collection that we gave away as a premium in 2016. We heard Baby. We heard La Cherga with Fake No More from Balkan Sound Clash, which I seem to think that was also a fundraiser premium back from the late Elon Rosenberg, who, did so much great radio. So, salute to him, his memory. We heard The Presidents from a collection called King Funk with Gold Walk. We heard the Termites from Back to Peru, the most complete compilation of Peruvian underground in 1964 to 74. Wow. And that was called Bailemos, Let's Dance. Lloyd Price started the set with Chiku Baby. And we got another song here. I think this is another Radiorama-lama song. So let's listen to this. Born Back Delegation on WCBN.

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0: Okay, so that's going to be it for me for the hour. I'm Brian. I subbed for DJ No Show, and Roxy Music is in the background from the Roxy Music album. We heard Fine Young Cannibals from their self-titled album, Funny How Love Is. Bobby Bland with I'm Too Far Gone to Turn Around. An unknown artist with Push and Pull. Link Quartet with Beat It. And Forenbach Delegation with Tall Grass. Okay. What's the name of the show? It's coming up.
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1: Hi, and we're on air. 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This is Turning Up the Dial. I'm your host, Preeti. It's been a few weeks. It's been 2 weeks. I wasn't here last week, but I'm very glad to be back. Sometimes I have a show for my, or sometimes I have a theme for my show, and sometimes I just play whatever I want. Today I have a theme, I would say. I recently started watching Veronica Mars, which, if you don't know, is a show that I think was released either in the late 1990s or 2000, or it certainly has that vibe to it. I will fact check a little bit later. But it's a great show. It's a show about a girl who's in high school in a rich town in California, and her best friend gets murdered, and she solves basically the mystery of her best friend's murder. But there's a lot more that happens, and one of the things that I really like about it is the soundtrack. The soundtrack is wonderful. The two best parts, my two favorite parts about watching the show, are Veronica Mars's outfits and the music. It's like so quintessentially like late 1990s, 2000, and I love it. So that's what this show, this radio show, is going to be based upon. So like Veronica Mars inspired, I would say, what you might be listening to. So it's just a few of her songs. I'm actually not that far into the show. I'm like three episodes in, but that's what inspired me today. So I hope you enjoy it. And while the first one is not really vibe-wise what I would say is the most Veronica Mars song, it is called Veronica, and so I felt like I had to play. It was a good start to the show. Anyway, you're going to hear a couple of songs that are kind of her theme. And next you're going to hear I Got a Feeling by Ivy. And I hope you enjoy.

0: Hey, welcome to the University of Michigan. Did you know that as a graduate researcher or instructor, you have a union that protects your job security, autonomy, and safety on the job?
1: What? No way! Wait, is that why we have free healthcare?
0: Yeah. And we're currently bargaining for our 2026 to 2029 contract with the university. This year, we're focused on transitional funding between appointments, fewer gaps in parental leave, and to get ICE off campus for a safer place to work and study.
1: Wow, that's so cool. How can I learn more about this?
0: You can talk to your department steward or find more information on Instagram at GEO_3550. 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
2: And I'm back. You just listened to a couple of songs. First since our break was I've Got a Feeling by Ivy. The second one was This Book is a Movie by Spoon. The third one was Best Friend by the Dandy Warhols. The Dandy Warhols wrote the theme song for Veronica Mars, which is We Used to Be Friends, I think it's called. Let me just check this. Yeah, We Used to Be Friends, which is an iconic song, great song, but I just couldn't find it to play to you today, so I had to represent the Dandy Warhol somehow. And then the last song you just heard was A Spy in the Cab, which I figured is quite fitting because if I didn't explicitly mention this, Veronica Mars is a PI in the show, or her dad, I guess, is the sheriff and then gets fired, and then they're a PI. They, like, have, like, a PI firm kind of situation. I don't know. I don't know if that's explaining it the best way. But anyway, so it's a lot like spy theme, but also, you know, keeping true to her theme. I also fact-checked. The show came out in, I think it was, like, 2004. So, like, early 2000s, but not late 1990s. But obviously, the soundtrack is heavily inspired by, like, lots of different music, but from around that time period. Next song that I'm going to play for you is Ashes in the Wind by Joan Jett and the Blackhearts. And I hope you enjoy.

And we're back. So you just listened to Ash in the Wind, or what you just listened to is Mesmerizing by Liz Phair. And before that, Ashes in the Wind by Joan Jett and the Blackhearts. I interrupt your listening to tell you about what's happening. So I'm going to read you the events calendar. Just got to make sure. Oh, okay. So today at 7 p.m., the Heavy from the UK with MT Jones is playing at the Blind Pig in Ann Arbor. At 8 p.m., the first one was at 7 p.m. At 8 p.m., Davey Knowles is playing at the Arc in Ann Arbor. Tomorrow at 7 p.m., Cahill Elzabar and Davey Murray are playing at the Blue Llama Jazz Club in Ann Arbor. Tomorrow at 7 also, the Ralston Bowls and the Ralston Bowls and Sorry Brown, Mike Savina, and Nicholas James Tomasma, sorry, I hope I'm pronouncing that correctly, are playing at North Star Lounge in Ann Arbor. Tomorrow at 8 p.m. also, or at 8 p.m., the first two tomorrow are at 7, and this one is at 8. Black Joe Lewis and the Honey Bears with James Berland and the Stashes is playing at the Arc in Ann Arbor. On Thursday from 11:30 to 1:30 p.m. is the continuing summer program of Sonic Lunch. It will feature Theo Katzman with the Rebel Eves, as the opening act. That is happening at the Liberty Plaza on the corner of Division and Liberty in downtown Ann Arbor. Tomorrow at 8 p.m., Mark Jewett and the Strategic Advisors with Giacomo are playing at the Arc. On Friday at 10 p.m., the Rolling Sculpture Car Show will be happening on Main Street in downtown Ann Arbor. That sounds pretty cool. It is free and open to the public, so you should go check it out if you get the chance. Also on Friday from 5:30 to 11 p.m. is the Michigan Celtic Festival. It's actually the first day of it. And that will be happening on the Washtenaw Farm Council grounds in Ann Arbor Saline Road, Ann Arbor. So it says that it'll feature Celtic music and dancers, a beer garden, food, musical workshops. And the information is at mi-celtic.org. Very exciting. Lost my page. At 7 p.m. on Friday, Taj Mahal and the Phantom Blues Band will be playing at Royal Oak Music Theater. At 8 p.m. on Friday, Dry Fruit, Tremelo Fields, and Josie Palmer will be playing at Outer Limits Lounge in Detroit. 9 p.m. On Friday the 10th, Paul Oakenfeld, The Crystal Method, and Kauzan will be playing at Magic Stick in Detroit. And that is all I'm going to read to you today. But please check out more events at wcbn.org/events. 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There seems to be lots of good stuff happening. I feel like summer is always a good time for fun events, and they're also all outside in the nice warm weather. So I encourage everyone to check out an event. The next song I'm going to play for you is Strength to Endure by the Ramones. So I hope you enjoy, and I'll play some music after that, and we'll be back after a couple of more songs.

And I'm back. If you're just tuning in, you're hearing the end of Turning Up the Dial. I'm Preeti, the host of the show, and you're listening to WCBN FM Ann Arbor. We're, as I just said, almost at the end of our show. You just listened to, I don't really remember actually where we left off, but I'm going to just go over them again. Mesmerizing by Liz Phair, Strength to Endure by Ramones, The One I Love by R.E.M., My Little Problem by The Replacements, and Here Comes Your Man by Pixies. I have a few more songs, just three left for you today. Thank you so much for tuning in. If you've been listening to the show, I will be back next week. The next couple of songs are Teenage Riot by Sonic Youth, Taking Chances by Sharon Van Etten, and Used to Be by The Violent Femmes. So thank you again for tuning in, and I will be back next week to play some more good tunes.

Good morning. Welcome to the Bug House. This is your guest DJ for the morning, Evan Oswald. And I usually host Crush Collision, but I'm a big fan of the Bug House. So I thought I'd pick up the shift and, hey, I have a great morning for you here. It's Wednesday morning. This is WCBN FM Ann Arbor. I'm going to play some funk music and some like 80s dance music here at the beginning. Then I'm going to transition into some house music. And I'm thankful that y'all are here. And let's get going.

All right, and this is Get the Funk Out of My Face by Brothers Johnson. And before that, I let off the hour with Rebbie Jackson's Centipede. And I'll chime back in here with y'all a little bit and let you know more about it, and then we'll talk a little bit about events at the half hour. Stay tuned. 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

do. I wanna love you, wanna hug you, wanna squeeze you too. And let me take you in my arm, let me fill you with my charm, chaka. Cause you know that I'm the one to keep you warm, chaka. I make it more than just a physical dream. I wanna rock you, chaka, baby, cause you make me wanna scream. Let me rock you, rock you.

All right, and this is once again WCBN FM Ann Arbor's The Bug House. But this is your guest host Evan Oswald from Crush Collisions, Thursday nights 10 till midnight, bunch of electronic music, live mixed. So basically I was just going to play some great funk music for you guys this morning. I talked a little bit about the first two songs I played, but after that was There's a Master Plan by Roy Ayers, one of my favorite songs, for real. Then You Got What It Takes, the 12-inch version by Bobby Thurston. Then I Feel For You by Chaka Khan. Then The Sound of Music by Dayton. And that one right there was You Are the One, the vocal version from Grooveline. And, well, we're about here to 8:30, so I'm going to start talking about the WCBN events around here. One of the special things about public radio and one of the special things about WCBN is that we're not just trying to play music for you. 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Community is a big deal, and it's kind of like a mutual aid network in some ways. So let me talk to you a little bit about some of the events going on in the area. Wednesday night at 7 o'clock over at the North Star Lounge in Ann Arbor is Ralston Bowles, Sarah Brown, Mike Savina, and Nicholas James Thomasma. That's at 7 o'clock at the North Star Lounge tonight, July 8th. Ooh, we have at the Arc tonight at 8 o'clock, and again, that's in Ann Arbor, we have Black Joe Lewis and the Honey Bears with James Berland and the Stashes. That's at 8 o'clock at the Arc tonight. Tomorrow, it's summer. 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And again, that's in Liberty Plaza at the corner of Division and Liberty in Ann Arbor, 11:30 to 1:30 tomorrow, July 9, Sonic Lunch. 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Friday, July 10, the Rolling Sculpture Show. All right. Hey, here's one that I like an awful lot. Friday, July 10, Paul Oakenfeld, The Crystal Method, Kwanson, all at the Magic Stick. Now that's in Detroit. It starts at 9 o'clock, Friday, July 10. Looks like a great show. Other than that, just want to mention that on Saturday, 10 a.m. to 11 p.m., the Michigan Celtic Festival, day two, over at Washtenaw Farm Council Grounds in Ann Arbor, Saline. That's July 11, the Michigan Celtic Festival. Pretty sweet stuff. Anyway, you know, the events calendar is always brought to you by the locally owned Ann Arbor Observer, which provides news and events online, also at AnnArborObserver.com, the A2 View, and then the Observer's weekly newsletter, and also it's in print. But you can also hear events calendar every 3 hours on the half hour. Where else? 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That's because we're trying to connect you with your community. That's kind of what we do here. But, you know, we also play a lot of music, so I want to turn back over to the music. Appreciate everyone being here today. This is the Bug House. This is a guest DJ, Evan Oswald. And I'm going to play some house music, so let's get more into some boogie house music. Let's go. And just on a side note, this is Hazmat Live, Dance With Me.

All right, and I wanted to just share with you the songs I played recently. We played House Station by Eddie Flash and Folks, MOTP by Inner Sense, Your Time Is Up by Underground Resistance with Yolanda, Keep On, the Michael Gray dub mix by D-Train, This Cha-Cha by DHA, and then I'm going to leave you with The Ghetto, John's Distant Drive Mix by Bob Sinclair. And this has been The Bug House on WCBN. This was your host, guest host, Evan Oswald. Played some funk music for you earlier. Play some house music for you late. We appreciate you this morning, and we hope you stay tuned to WCBN, FM Ann Arbor, all the time. 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

0: Hey, good morning. 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Eddie Now is me, Now and Then is my show. I am sitting on the beach in Manly, Australia with DJ Nick Nemesis.
1: Good to be back.
0: And as I often do, I do music from certain locations, city, country, wherever. But being that I'm in Australia now, Nick and I are going to do music from Australia.
1: This one is pre-recorded, but we've got some really good music coming out of Australia. Some of it highlighted here, some new, some old, as is fitting for the show of Now and Then.
0: Yeah, we'll get some house, some R&B, some rock and roll, and a couple of pop songs too. But thank you all for listening to me, us, as it's recorded. I can't take requests, but when I'm back in the studio, I always appreciate those who do make requests. Let's get some music going, Nick.
1: Here we go.

0: what a track there. That was a Lane 8 remix of Inner Bloom by Rufus Du Sol,
1: who is one of our favorite Australian groups, and we'll get one of their originals later in the show.
0: Absolutely. Next up is a newer to me Australian group, similar electronic, vibey house stuff. Group's called Night Tales. They're really good. And the song is called Reason.

0: 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And I am out of town, of course, but I would like to encourage everyone in our local area to support the Ann Arbor Public Libraries. 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They just have a lot of facilities, musical instruments, paintings, CDs, movies, all the stuff. But support your local library. And Nick's going to tell you what we've been listening to.
1: All right. So after we had Night Tales, we went into the Melbourne Ska Orchestra with
0: Melbourne. I thought it was Melbourne.
1: Melbourne.
0: Well, he's a local, so he knows.
1: Melbourne Ska Orchestra by Ligon Street. No, sorry, the band's Melbourne Ska Orchestra. The song is called Ligon Street Meltdown. And we're all going there, actually, in October. We'll see what Ligon Street is like. But after that, we had some Tame Impala with Lost in Yesterday. LSD, which is Labyrinth, Sia, and Diplo. Sia being the Australian one.
0: The others aren't Australian?
1: No.
0: No.
1: Actually, I don't know where it
0: is. But Labyrinth Sia is. Yep.
1: And then another strong female vocal track by the Veronicas. Veronica is called Untouched. And then that last one was Rushing Back with Vera Blue by Flume, who's also Australian.
0: Let's get some more music.
1: Here we go.

0: After Flume, we went to In Excess, Never Tear Us Apart, 1980. We jumped back into Olivia Newton-John, Physical. Got to get physical out here in Australia. Everyone is running on the beach, surfing, whatever. Then we jumped into King Gizzard and the Lizard Wizard doing Le Risque. And of course, probably one of the most famous rock and roll bands from Australia, AC/DC. What is your friend?
1: Akadaka.
0: We talked Akadaka. To a local and he called him Akadaka.
1: Dirty deeds, done dirt cheap.
0: Which I thought was fun. We're jumping in. We're almost done. But let's jump into another Australian woman, Kylie Minogue. Can't Get You Out of My Head, and we'll check in as we get to the end of the show.
1: Yeah.
0: Thank you all for listening to us from WCBN Australia.

0: We're almost done.
1: We've made it through the hour. It's good to be back on the show. Eddie, thanks for having me. That last song we listened to is another Flume track. Had to include another. That was one of the first ones I found from him. It's a remix of his of Taku called Higher. So very fun one, kind of before his sound changed, but yeah, really good sound. And then we are going to finish off back with another Rufus Du Sol song from 2013 called Desert Night. Shout out Nate Dogg with 12 G's.
0: And your sister just went to see Rufus. They were in Boston.
1: Oh, yeah. Yeah,
0: at Fenway.
1: Right. Fenway Park. Yeah, Rufus has blown up.
0: Yeah, the Fenway Park, I can't imagine. Anyway, this is the end of our show. Thank you all for listening to WCBN-FM Ann Arbor. I will be back in town next week. And not sure what I'm going to be doing, but I'll figure it out.
1: We'll have fun.
0: Okay.
1: Thank you.

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What's going on? Good morning, y'all. Well, I'm happy to be here. Made it in the nick of time. I don't know if you've ever had one of those mornings where it's like you're just dashing through the door trying to get to where you're trying to get to. But to all my people out there, what's up, y'all? Thank you for tuning in for another morning episode of the Flavor Frequency, Sonic Flavors, always fresh mixes with your boy Lo Simmons, hanging out on campus. Hope your summer is well. Incredible weekend. July 4th kicked off. Listen, I'm gonna keep those vibes going real big time, real time, because I'll tell you a little bit more about what I did over the weekend, and I did it twice. It's a good thing. All right, y'all, this is Daft Punk, One More Time.

Yeah, once again, Ann Arbor tuned in to WCBN-FM. It's your boy Lo Simmons. This is the Flavor Frequency, Sonic Flavors, Always Fresh Mixes. And that was a mix, very unpredictable by myself. I like to call that my jambalaya mix because it was very random, our house. That was by Crosby, Stills, Nash, and Young. I think that was like a song that I had in my head from one of those old school 80s TV shows or something. I don't know. If you know the name of that TV show, please educate me and teach me because I'm not about to Google it. But you can call in and talk to me. And I'm 734-763-3500. It's your boy, Lo Simmons. We're going to keep this thing rolling. I'm going to push it with a little more electronic music. This one's called Cosmic Cars by Cybertron.

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What's up, y'all? And I hope those of you have downloaded the app so you can listen to us across the world. That's right. This is a global radio station to the locals. Anyway, I'm here having a good time, just still in my 80s bag. That group was Talking Heads, Once in a Lifetime. I remember that song vividly, same as it ever was, because I used to be one of those kids that used to sit in front of a TV watching a little bit of MTV. But we're going to keep this thing rolling. I'm going to play a little bit of Devo. This is called Whip It.

Listen, this is the Flavor Frequency Show. Tuned in with your boy Lo Simmons. That was Peter Gabriel, Shock the Monkey. I'm in my 80s bag. I'm going to continue with my 80s bag because you are listening to the Flavor Frequency Show. Sonic Flavors, always fresh mixes from 10 to 11 each and every Wednesday. Letting the Ann Arbor community know the vibes. Hey. Pull up to the bumper by Grace Jones. Hope traffic ain't too crazy. Everyone's probably settled in that work or wherever you are. Hope you're having a good day, y'all.

0: Yeah, thank you for pulling up to the bumper, baby. You are tuned into the Flavor Frequency. It's your boy Lo Simmons on WCBN FM Ann Arbor. Before I cut to our PSAs and let you know what's going on, that you need to know what's going on, I want to give a shout out to Megan. She called in and said, DJ Lo, you are making me smile with your mixes. She says she's a 70s baby. I'm a 70s baby, so we're going to rock it on out. A little bit of 80s and disco, but hey, we'll be back momentarily. I hope you're day as well, and I know you're enjoying everything that it includes. See you in a minute, or here you will.
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0: 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Sonic Flavors, always fresh mixes with your boy Lo Simmons. I'm just going to keep these vibes rolling with a little bit of Hall and Oates. I can't go for that. No can do. 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Call in. Tell me what you're doing today. 734-763-3500. If you want to vent, tell me what you can't go for.

Somebody got to remind me this is the morning. I don't know. I'm having a good time bringing the energy. That was Rapture by Blondie. We're going to keep this thing rolling. It's your boy, Lo Simmons. You can reach me at Lo Simmons on Instagram, any website. Well, I got a website, losimmons.com. But you could just Google Lo Simmons and just find all cool things about me. But this is my radio journey, y'all. Let's get it. Billy Ocean Nights.

Oh yeah, you know I'm kicking the 80s vibes right now. That is Boogie Down Bronx by Man Parrish. We're gonna keep on jamming. Matter of fact, we're just gonna jam on it with a little bit of Nucleus, y'all. Let's get it.

That is Jam On It by Nucleus. I went straight 80s today, y'all. 80s, disco, hip-hop, old school, electronic. We did it all today. We're going to wrap up because I got to get out of here. But we're going to wrap up with a Purple Disco Machine. This one's called Hands to the Sky. Hey, enjoy your Wednesday hump day. See y'all next week, or hear y'all next week. This is your boy Lo Simmons, Flavor Frequency, WCBN.

0: Good morning, everybody, and welcome to WCBN FM Ann Arbor. This is DJ James, and the show is The Collection. We've been listening to local singer-songwriter Annie Bacon playing her song, I Want to Die Like Lou Reed. I saw her perform this a couple weeks ago at the Summer Festival, and the story that goes with it is that after Lou Reed passed away, his wife, Laurie Anderson, wrote an appreciation of him in the Rolling Stone and talked about how his end was really very peaceful and all the time they spent together before that. And so that kind of inspired me to want to play this song. And now we're actually going to listen to some of Lou Reed and Laurie Anderson's music. First off, Lou Reed, off of a tribute album to Kurt Vile, a song that kind of fits the sentiment, a September song.
1: When I was a young man,

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And I was looking for you. But I couldn't find you. I wanted you. And I was looking for you all day. But I couldn't find you. I couldn't find you. You're walking, and you don't always realize it. But you're always falling. With each step, you fall forward slightly, and then catch yourself from falling. Over and over, you're falling, and then catching yourself from falling. And this is how you can be walking and falling at the same time.

0: Well, hello, everybody. Let's see. Let's catch up with what we've been listening to. After we heard Lou Reed sing the Kurt Vile song, September Song, we heard Lou Reed off of The Blue Mask doing Heavenly Arms. That was actually a song written for an earlier wife, but hey. Then we heard Laurie Anderson, Walking and Falling from Big Science. I have to remind myself to ask some of my friends that study biped locomotion and robotics institute if that's actually how it works. We kind of stayed downtown New York, heard the Golden Palominos doing Kind of True off of Visions of Excess with Sid Straw on vocals. Richard Thompson was on guitar on that. Then Luna from Close Cover Before Striking Astronaut. And we came back around to Ann Arbor and heard another track from Annie Bacon and Her Ocean, Secret Broken Heart, off of her album Storm.
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Okay, folks, I played most of that Lou Reed Station ID. So let's look at some events calendar for today. Wednesday the 8th, we've got Khalil El-Zabar and David Murray at the Blue Llama Jazz Club. Ralston Bowles, Sari Brown, Mike Savina, and Nicholas James Thomas at North Star Lounge. Black Joe Lewis and the Honey Bears with James Borland and the Stashes at the Arc. Sonic Lunch tomorrow will figure Theo Katzman with the Rebel Eves opening. At the Arc, we have Mark Jewett and the Strategic Advisors with Giacomo. And Friday, pretty much all day in downtown Ann Arbor, we've got the Rolling Sculpture Car Show. The Michigan Celtic Festival down at the Washtenaw Farm Grounds. 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So, I had a request to play some Teddy Bunn, some of the pre-war jazz guitarist, and so we're going to do a couple of his couple tracks he's on. The first one is on an album of his doing Don't You Loudmouth Me.

0: Hello, everybody. Let's catch up with what we've been listening to. And thanks to the listener who called in and pointed out that Sonic Lunch tomorrow is going to be at the Michigan Theater. So don't end up in the wrong place. What did we hear? We heard Teddy Bunn, Don't You Loudmouth Me. And again, Teddy Bunn singing Bachelor Blues. We heard Sidney Bechet, quintet with Teddy Bunn in it, doing Summertime off the complete recordings of the Port of Harlem Jazz Men. Otis Spann doing Cow Cow Blues, a Cow Cow Davenport song from the complete candid Otis Spann Lightning Hopkins sessions. Also on Mosaic, and Lightning Hopkins, Lightning's guitar Boogie, also off the same complete candid recordings on Mosaic. So as you, let me do the PSA.
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0: Okay, our next track maybe takes a little explanation. As you know, last weekend we experienced the 250th anniversary of the Declaration of Independence, and the New York Times this past Sunday published a whole bunch of special articles about it, including a section on individual sentences that have something to say about American history. One of them was actually about a line in a song, and it was written by Wesley Morris. I found it very thought-provoking and also kind of disturbing, so we're going to listen to the song. I think the singer intended it to be thought-provoking and disturbing. Anyway, this is live at Carnegie Hall in 1964. Nina Simone, and I'll let her finish the introduction.
2: The name of this tune is Mississippi Goddamn. And I mean every word of it.

Okay, folks, I've got one more track to go. DJ Rose here in the studio, and she's queuing up some records for us. So stay tuned to WCBN Ann Arbor. And we're going to go out with cut by T-Bone Walker, Prison Blues, off the complete recordings of T-Bone Walker on published by Mosaic.

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You are listening to The Needle Drop today. To start the hour, we heard Creedence Clearwater Revival with Fortunate Son. After that, we heard Lynyrd Skynyrd with Sweet Home Alabama. That was a live version because I could not find anything by Lynyrd here in the studio. And then just now, we heard Don McLean with American Pie, which I did not realize has so much history behind the song. I really need to go back and look at the lyrics. I was also prompted to give a shout out from my mom. Anna and Evan, hello. Thank you for listening. I hope you guys are having fun today. Thank you for listening to the show. I really appreciate it. I heard you guys wanted to hear Born in the USA, so I got that. Probably up next. I still got to cue it up. But in relation to the last song, we started talking about Buddy Holly and the airplane crash. And then that reminded me of a Weezer song called Buddy Holly. So I haven't listened to that song in forever. I just wanted to hear it real quick. And then after that, we'll listen to some Bruce Springsteen. And if you have any other like 4th of July American theme songs, let me know. I'm kind of running dry here, but yeah, just hit me up. You know the DJ line, 734-489-9894. I'll be trying to keep my eye on that. But up next, here is Weezer with Buddy Holly. What's the-

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All right, to wrap up the hour, we listened to quite a bit. I know we heard Buffalo Springsteen with For What It's Worth, Springfield, sorry. just now, we're listening to Madonna with Like a Prayer. It's a little different version. We heard Sufjan Stevens with The 4th of July. You know who I'm talking about. With Beaches, Blood Orange with Uncle Ace. I'm probably forgetting one or two, but it's on Spinatron. Up next, we got album sides. We got some good stuff coming up for you here. I had so much fun with you guys today, and I hope you have a good one. Take care.

0: 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We may allow ourselves a brief period of rejoicing.
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You are listening to Album Sides here on WCBN FM Ann Arbor. I am Sarah Min, and that was Blondie with the first side. Actually, I believe it was side B from Eat to the Beat. We heard we heard Die Young, Stay Pretty, Slow Motion, Atomic, Sound Asleep, Victor, and Living in the Real World. And now we're going to hear some Telex.

so mild. Tonight's scene is really wild. 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All their songs are fantastic.

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2: All right, that does it for today's edition of Album Sides. We just heard from the Cars, and it was side one from Candio that came out in 1979. I played all the records I played today came out in 1979. It was kind of an accident, but I kept it going. We heard Let's Go, Since I Held You, It's All I Can Do, Double Life, Shoo-Bee-Doo, and Candio. And then we heard the first side from Telex's Looking for Saint Tropez, Moscow Disco, Pacmovast, Café de la Jungle, Sa Plan Pour Moi, and Same Day Un Jour. That also came out in 1979, as did Blondie's Eat to the Beat, which started the show off. Please stay tuned for Jazz with Fava Beans and a Nice Chianti. I will be back at 7 p.m. with Beat the Bezoar. 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Please keep it tuned right here to WCBN FM Ann Arbor. I am going to play something transitional. 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

the talk at every table, from Chicago to Madrid? Who's the African Clark Gable? Jojo, the cannibal kid. All the tribe eat roots and berries, he's the one that never did. He prefers his mission

Last three songs we heard were Illinois Jacquette. Last one was Embryo, which is, I think, the only rendition of that song that I actually like is by Illinois Jacquette. Before that, King Jacquette and Jet Propulsion. And before that was basically all Cornball stuff. We heard Dorsey Brothers Orchestra with The Spell of the Blues, Joe Venuti with Doin' Things, Duke Ellington Double Check Stomp, a few early jazz guitar songs by Carl Kress and Tony Mottola. We heard Strong Number, Jazz in G, and Fun on the Frets. I don't actually like jazz guitar that much, to be honest. Before that, Ike Hatch and his Harlem Stompers, Some of These Days, Levita Carter, JoJo, The Cannibal Kid was what we started off with. Background right now is, we got some Jimmy Lunsford. This is the song Mood Indigo. Recorded in 1934. Let's see what events are happening around town. By the way, you're listening to Jazz with Fava Beans and a Nice Chianti on WCBN FM Ann Arbor. So we've got, oh my goodness, the Michigan Celtic Festival starts this Friday. I didn't know it was that soon. Friday, 5:30 p.m. It also happens on Saturday and probably Sunday as well. You can go and see corgi races if you like that. 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We've got Black Joe Lewis and the Honey Bears with James Borland and the Stashes at the Arc, 8 p.m. Just visit wcbn.org/events because we have always got stuff going on. 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

Well, this will be my last song for today. This is Illinois Jacquette with Bigfoot. Before that was same artist with A Jacket for the Jack, for Jack the Bellboy. Symphony in Sid. We heard a few Jimmy Lunceford songs, Since My Best Gal Turned Me Down, Rain, and Stomp It Off. This has been Jazz with Fava Beans and a Nice Chianti on WCBN-FM Ann Arbor. This is DJ Lamb Chop. 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

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Be very quiet. 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

That's Aros, starting today's edition of Jazz Till Whenever on WCBN. Good afternoon, everybody. My name is Mark. And our tradition is to start every Jazz Till Whenever show with three random selections. The DJ, in my case, what I did is close my eyes and stick my hand in the shelf and came out with Aros, A-R-O-S, which was a sextet based in Amsterdam. This album is called Train Song. Came out in 2004, and they didn't release any new music until last year when they released a single as a WAV file. By the way, the track we heard there was called Zimbabwe. And now we're going to hear the second random selection is a Russian pianist named Simon Nabatov and a Dutch percussionist named Han Benink, and a track called Don't Bother for Misha.

That's the British saxophonist Chris Bowden on Jazz Till Whenever on WCBN. And, you know, one of the things I love about doing this show, we don't really have rules around here, but we have a tradition on this show started by Reverend Andrew, who started the show, and still does from time to time, thank goodness. But he started the tradition of starting every show with three random selections. So one of the things that's really cool about it for me is, you know, this I thought that was a spectacular performance. That was a track called Mothers and Daughters Now from an album called Time Capsule. And again, the saxophonist's name is Chris Bowden. And I'll be honest, I never heard of him. He was from he's from Brighton, England. He came out of the British acid jazz scene in the early 90s. He performed with, among other people, Basement Jacks, and toured, I guess, for 3 years with Herbalizer, the Herbalizer. This album, Time Capsule, came out in 1992 and created quite a sensation in England. The date, I don't know why it comes up as 96 on the playlist. It was 92. And I think it's been reissued recently. Anyway, it's been, it was really an inspiration to a lot of musicians, including Kamasai Washington. So really nice to hear that. Time Capsule from Chris Bowden from way back in the 90s. Check it out, you guys. And before that, the Russian pianist Simon Nabatov and the Dutch percussionist Han Benink. And I like that a lot, too. That was a track called Don't Bother from their album called Chat Room. Well, those were the random selections. And now, not so random selection, here's the trombonist Roswell Rudd.

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1: Whoa! Sassy, Johnny's stuck under that rock. Yeah, girl, go tell Mr. Gunderson to bring his truck. You'll tell him, but only after you dispel a stereotype associated with shelter pets? 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
3: It's dusty under here.
1: But in reality, most shelter pets have been vaccinated, neutered, and microchipped in case they get lost?
3: My pants ripped.
1: Sassy, Johnny needs help. 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You use big words, Sassy.
3: Still under the rock.
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You're a delightful audience, ladies and gentlemen. I thank you. And I hope this doesn't come as a severe shock, but I'm through. Oh, yeah. Oh, it's boozing time. One more what? I'm going to the bar. I'll be saying that to the waiter in a minute. One more, please. Hey.

That's Frank Sinatra at the Sands singing Angel Eyes. Before that, we heard the British vocalist Norma Winstone. You know, I wasn't terribly familiar with her work, and I should be, and we all should be, because she goes back 5 decades. The album that we heard her sing I Love You, Porgy, from her album A Timeless Place, which goes back to 1990. It's just been reissued. She was also part of a 70s trio called Azimuth that recorded for ECM Records, and she's been awarded the MBE in England. So she's, you know, she's pretty good. Billie Holiday before that with Lady Sings the Blues, and we started the set with Louis Jordan and Junko Partner. We're going to hear now the Chicago-based piano player Myra Melford. Nope, that's not it. Sorry. There she is.

That's the pianist Myra Melford, who was originally from Evanston, outside of Chicago. She was a protege of Don Pullen. She received a Guggenheim Fellowship in 2013. She's recorded with Joseph Jarman, Leroy Jenkins, and Henry Threadgill, and she's released a number of albums as a leader. This is from her album, The Other Side of Air, and a piece called Living Music on Jazz Till Whenever on WCBN. And my name is Mark. It's nice to be with you. It's a little bit after 4 o'clock, about 5 after 4. We're going to continue now with music from the Cuban composer and drummer, Dafnis Prieto.

That's Michael William Gilbert on Jazz Till Whenever on WCBN. Michael William Gilbert is from Amherst, Massachusetts. That track was called Cush Clock, and it's from his new EP called Will Within the Wheel, and Michael plays all the instruments on that track. Before that, we heard Daphnis Prieto, who is a Cuban composer and drummer. He was a 2011 MacArthur Fellowship fellow, and he won a Grammy Award, although I don't put a lot of stock in Grammy Awards, but still it's worth mentioning. He won a Grammy Award for Best Latin Album in 2018. This album was actually a few years before that. The album was called Triangles and Circles, and we heard the tune called Back and Forth. Now a very interesting group called SML, a very long piece, and it's completely improvised, called The Drums.

0: That's a group called SML. They're a quartet out of Los Angeles, and they improvise everything. They don't write anything. They just get together and they play, and then they, you know, edit it a little bit, and they put it out. This album is called, their initials, SML, Spontaneous Music Live is the name of the album. It's on the International Anthem label, and it's has just two long pieces on it, and we heard one called The Drums. So let's hear a public service announcement, and then we'll have a little more music.
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0: All right, here are a couple of guys you've heard of, Thelonious Monk and Sonny Rollins.

Yeah, they were pretty good, I guess. Thelonious Monk and Sonny Rollins from an album they made together back in the 50s. And a tune called Friday the 13th. And that brings us almost to the very end of Jazz Till Whenever. My name is Mark. It's been my pleasure to be with you this afternoon. Living Writers is next. I'm actually going to be back on Friday at noon filling in for Logan on his peer show, The Peer. And we're going to finish up with a Florida-based saxophonist named Jeff Rupert, whose beautiful tone has been compared to Stan Getz. Here's his version of Polka Dots and Moonbeams.

0: Good afternoon. You've got Living Writers. I'm T. Hetzel, and today I'm so pleased to have Andre Williams here in the studio with me. Andre, welcome, and thanks for being here.
1: Thank you very much. Thank you very much.
0: And so why did you choose that? That's one of your songs. Why did you choose that one to lead us off? You're a special guest here at WCBM.
1: Thank you.
0: Much fated and lauded here around these parts and everywhere. Thanks for coming in our fundraiser.
1: You're perfectly welcome.
0: Because I think you're going to make us sparkle. We'll be a little more dazzling with you around for this hour here at WCBN.
1: Thank you.
0: Andre, so you're visiting because you're currently on a book tour with your fictional debut.
1: Right.
0: And it's called Sweets and Other Stories. This is out by Kick Book. Miriam Linna, editor and publisher. The book just looks great. Did you love it when you saw it?
1: I went completely woo-woo. I mean, Miriam did such a fantastic job on that cover, man. The cover is just fantastic. She did a great job on the whole project.
0: It looks almost like it's like this old school look to it.
1: Exactly.
0: Yeah.
1: That's exactly what it is. It's definitely old school.
0: And on the back, if you're carrying this around town with you, like I've been, it says the top red band says good reading for the minions. And then jailbait is in huge letters. So before we go any further, Andre, I'm going to read your short bio here on the back of Sweets and Other Stories. Andre Williams was born in Bessemer, Alabama in 1936. He spent his teen years in Chicago, relocating to Detroit, Michigan after a stint in the Navy. He went into the entertainment field, recording many top hits, including Bacon Fat, Greasy Chicken, Jailbait, and Pulling Time for the legendary Fortune Records label. He earned the nickname Mr. Rhythm for the hundreds of classic masters that he has written, performed on, or produced. He continues to create music and make his home back in Chicago. Sweets is his first collection of fiction. So, Andre, you're used to touring, but you're used to touring with a band, and now it's with a book as well. You were in New York City, weren't you? That's
1: yes.
0: Was the book's launch. What was that like?
1: That was fantastic. I mean, it was a total sellout. That was my first book signing, and I was totally in awe when I seen all of these sophisticated bourgeois sitting up in there, oh, and woo-woo over me. You know, it's generally...
0: Well-deserved woo-woo.
1: Well, you know, generally my crowd is the raunchy, let's do it, run about, kick them in the booty. type people. And all of a sudden, here I am sitting in front of the anti-smokers and the and the pro-golfers and the
0: and you were in a church, right?
1: Because
0: it was
1: church
0: St. Mark's,
1: sweepers,
0: wasn't
1: yeah.
0: it? Yeah.
1: And the church was packed. And they were all wearing sophisticated clothes. It was a new experience for me, and it was my first book reading, so I really didn't know how to go about it. So I just asked them, could I just come off the top of my head, as Andre Williams generally do? Lots of times it get me in trouble, but that's generally my method of procedure. So here we are.
0: Yes. And even if they had said, well, obviously they agreed, but who could say no, right? You were going to do it anyway. Andre Williams way.
1: I was going to sneak it in, yes.
0: Can you tell us about, how did this book start? Because, of course, you've been writing songs and music, and you helped write Stevie Wonder's first hit.
1: Right.
0: And so, you've been writing songs, is it since 1950? Was that?
1: 1955.
0: 55?
1: Mm-hmm.
0: And that was with Fortune Records.
1: Right.
0: Well, maybe let's start there instead. How did you get that break? Because you came, you were born in Alabama, then you spent some time in Chicago, went back to Alabama for a while, but then you decided to go to Detroit.
1: Well, what happened was I didn't want to, after I left the Navy, I didn't want to go back to Chicago. And one of my best friends who was in the Navy with me was from Detroit. And he invited me to come to Detroit and start my life anew. Plus, he had a gorgeous little sister that we wound up getting married. She was about 17. I think I was 19. And I eventually wind up staying there. So as a result, I wanted to be a policeman. I don't know.
0: Now, that's something else for Andre Williams to say.
1: I'm trying to tell you. How my ambition was to be a policeman, I would never know how that came about. Anyway, the guy that gave me the police test didn't like me from Jump Street right from the beginning. He was a lieutenant on the police force. He didn't particularly care about me because I didn't care whether he cared or not, and he knew I didn't care. So that fell through. So I'm walking around Detroit, broke, no money, and I was kind of shamefaced with my friend supporting me. I went to a theater called the Walfield Theater, and a lady by the name of Miss Walfield owned the theater. And every Wednesday, she would have amateur shows, and people from all over the city would come on a Wednesday night and participate in the amateur show. So I decided I was going to the movie. I was very depressed. And I went to the theater, and I'm sitting in the theater, and I see this flash come across the screen. Amateur show at 10 o'clock. First prize, $25.
0: That's like a gold mine.
1: I'm telling you. So I say, now, I got to have this $25. Now, I got to figure out what can I do to win this $25. So I say, I'm going to write a song. So that was about 7:30. And the amateur show started at 9:30. So that gave me 2 hours to come up with this song. So I'm thinking, the first song. So I'm thinking and I'm thinking, and I said, I know what I'll do. I'll write a song that goes something like this. I'm a lone stranger from across the track. I got a pocket full of money and a Cadillac. Sang it, hi, yo, silver ride. And I sung that song and it won the first prize. So I won that $25. And if you win, you had a chance to come back the following week and participate for the $25 again. So I came back the second time, and I said, now I got to add something else on to the singing. So I decided I'd dance a little. So on the dance, on the front of the stage, they had a big orchestra pit. You know, where right at the end of the stage is the orchestra pit. And it was about 6 feet deep from the stage. So being Andre Williams, the genius that I am, I decided that I would jump from the stage into the middle of the aisle in the theater over the orchestra booth. And I got halfway in the air, and I decided I was not going to make it to the other side. Oh, I started flapping my wings and everything, but it didn't work. And I looked around, and I was in the middle of the air, in the middle of that orchestra booth, and I fell down in the middle of the orchestra booth, right on top of all of the musicians and the whole bit.
0: Which section did you land in? Was it the brass?
1: The drummer.
0: Was it? Oh, the drummer. Oh,
1: I just landed right in his drums and the whole bit. So the lady there, her name was Miss Walfield. She said, this guy's got something.
0: Star potential, obviously.
1: Yeah, yeah. So she called Miss Walfield. She called Miss Brown, who was the president of Fortune Records. And she said, you got to come and see this guy. I mean, this guy comes up with something different every Wednesday. You know, he never ceased to amaze me. So you got to come down and see him. So Miss Brown came down to the Warfield Theater. This was the fifth week straight that I had won the show. And Miss Warfield seen me, and she signed me that night with Fortune Records. So that was the beginning. She had a group called the $5. No, they weren't named. They were named the El Matadors. And, of course, again, me being the genius that I am, I'd say, well, this name is not going to work in the big time. We got to come up with a name, a real good name. So she said, okay, that was the weekend. She said, okay, I'll give you guys over the weekend to come up with a name. Well, that weekend, we went to Chicago to audition for VJ Records. Well, you know, because we had heard some bad stuff about Fortune Records, so we was just trying to cover all the bases. And Calvin Carter, who was the A&R man for VJ Records, he auditioned us. And he said, you got to come up with a tricky name. So he came up with the name The $5.
0: And why was that tricky? Was it, like, what?
1: Well, because money.
0: Okay. You know, can't go wrong with that.
1: $5. How yeah. you going to miss the dollars?
0: And it's a fundraiser. Yeah. Thanks, Andre.
1: There you go. So, anyway, we bought the name to $5, and we went back to Detroit. And we told Miss Brown about it. She said, that name sounds tricky, so we'll use that. So the next thing was to figure out what kind of song was we going to record. Well, me knowing that I wasn't the world's greatest singer, you know, always have known that and never proclaimed to be a great singer. I've always said I was an entertainer. This singer thing got tagged on to me by other people. So anyway, we were trying to figure out what kind of material were we going to come up with. Well, I thought about the trip down south, that we went down to Memphis to audition to do a show at the Blues House, which was where all of the big artists, B.B. King and everybody, would sing on Beale Street at this club. And we went down there to audition for Clifford Brown. Yeah, his name was Clifford Brown, too. And he hired us on. He let us stay there. He gave us room and board. Didn't pay us. We just got room and board, and he fed us. And we stayed there for about 4 weeks. So on the way back to Chicago, I'm looking out the window, and I'm seeing all of these cotton pickers, you know, picking cotton. And I'm thinking, I got to come up with a song. And I'm looking at these cotton pickers. You're seeing some cotton pickers with the sacks on their backs. So I said, that's a song. And then it was, I was eating a bacon, egg, and tomato sandwich, which the bacon fat came from. So I put all that together. And when we got back to Chicago, I said, Miss Brown, I think I got an idea. Why don't we try to do a song with me talking? She said, oh, no, that's out of the question, Andre. We don't, you know, what is songs? A song. You're supposed to sing songs, Andre, not talk them. Well, it just happened that Ernie Durham, which was Ernie Durham, the biggest blues disc jockey in Detroit at the time, he was in the studio. And he heard me do Bacon Fat. And he said, Dorothy, if you record it, I'll play it. So, you know, it was hard to get people to play your record unless you had payola in the first place. And it was hard to get them to play a record, period, let alone play a talking record. And when he said he would play it, then Miss Brown immediately jumped right on it. And we recorded Bacon Fat.
0: And let's hear some of it, Andre. We'll take a short break, and okay. We'll be right back. Today, Andre Williams, his book, Sweets. Let's hear Bacon Fat.

0: I say,
1: womp, womp, yeah, womp, womp, yeah.
0: Now then I went down to see my local DJ. His name is Kane.

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Oh, have mercy. Entertain the people, young'un.

0: said. Yes, but the chicken was never like this. Hamessy, young'un. Hamessy.
1: Welcome back. You've got Living Writers. I'm T. Hetzel, and today on the program, Andre Williams is here in the studio. Now I feel like the roar of the crowd. We should have a button for that, Andre. So, Andre, when we were at the break then, you were talking about one of the songs, and you just started singing, and I don't know. Do you want to finish that story you were telling me off mic?
2: Oh, you was asking me about... I think we were talking about Tijuana. How did I come up with the Tijuana? Well, the Clovis had made a song called, how did it go? Down in Mexicali, there's a cool little place that I know, Smokey Joe's Cafe. He wears a red bandana, cool piano, in a honky-tonk down in Mexico. That was where I got the idea of Bacon Fat from. That was from... The Clovers.
1: Or Down in Tijuana?
2: Down
1: that one? Okay.
2: Right. That's where that came from.
1: Yeah, because it has that different... Yeah, it has that sort of south Clover of the border, yeah. border feel to
2: That's
1: it.
2: That's exactly okay. where it came from.
1: Let's talk about this talking rather than singing thing.
2: Okay.
1: So when you did it, and you were going to do it anyway, right? No matter what they said.
2: Absolutely.
1: Yeah.
2: Absolutely.
1: So... Was this the first time it had ever been recorded in a song at Fortune Records or anywhere?
2: Well, actually, as far as my knowledge, that was the first talk record. But of course, the Clovis song was almost talking. He was singing it a little, but he was singing melodically, you know, but I was straight talking poetically. And, that's how that went. That was the first. I guess that was one of the first ever talking songs that ever, you know, clicked.
1: And so then you opened it up for other people to have that as well.
2: Oh, yeah.
1: And you have some poems in Sweets in your book, a few poems.
2: Mm-hmm.
1: And it seems like you feel like when you just said it's poetically, when you would speak poetically, and songs are poems,
2: right.
1: aren't they?
2: Well, that's where they originate from, yeah. Well, the songs that's here on Sweets, they were written for songs. But what happened was we had to fill the book up, so we just took a whole bunch of songs and wrote them down and made poems out of them and put them in the back of the book. But I had structured those poems for songs, but since we needed to fill the book up because my stories were so quick, you know, I didn't write one of them big dictionary type stories. Mine are quick and to the point.
1: Yeah, kind of like the man himself here, right?
2: Well, kind of like when you're having sex, you want to get it over with.
1: Over with?
2: Yeah, quick.
1: Okay. Well, that's the...
2: Did I say the wrong thing?
1: Nah. Okay. You can't say the wrong thing.
2: Okay.
1: Say whatever you want. And yeah, ask that it's a fundraiser because
2: yeah,
1: I'd I'm
2: also like
1: forgetting.
2: To, I'd also like to ask you people that's lucky enough to listen to us, come on and go in your pocket and, you know, that $7 that you were spending for cigarettes... Skip a pack of cigarettes and throw it our way, because these kids can use it. I see a couple of them look around here. They look like they had the same T-shirt on for 2 weeks. So I'm.
3: That's totally true.
2: Is it true?
1: That's Brian Delaney, our engineer, and you just heard him as DJ Blackout on the show before.
2: Okay. No, not.
1: He works at night.
2: Well, this is not derogatory, but I'm just saying how soulful this station is and how real these people are. That, you know, you people should go ahead in your back pocket and peel off one of those $5 or $10 and throw it in. I'm going to put $5 in instead of buying me one of them energy drinks.
1: Thank you, Andre.
2: I think I'll just donate it to the studio and skip the energy drink. Instead of having sex tonight, I think I'll just donate the $10 to the radio station and skip the sex tonight.
1: The purse is growing. I think, and I also see that we've got callers on the line. So if you get a busy signal, please call us back.
2: I mean, call us. Look, people. Now, I know you people have a lot to do, especially with this being this time of day. But take the time out. You know, you never realize your blessings never come from where you put them. Your blessings always come from unexpected places. So if you want to get blessed, go ahead and bless somebody else and see if it come back to you. These kids need help. And help them out, because they're giving me water instead of giving me a drink or some energy drinks or something.
1: Getting you an energy drink. Is anyone out there listening can bring us also an energy drink as well as a donation?
2: And they feed me with cups of cold, clear water. Now, you know they need some money bad. So help them out, y'all. Come on in, help them out, and make a donation. That's all I got to say about that.
1: Thank you. Thank you, Andre. You should be listening to Andre Williams. Oh, my mom just called and made a pledge. Thank you, Sally Hetzel.
2: You mean, oh, man, we got mothers giving up money? Hey, that's some mothers don't generally do. Give up the paper.
1: It must be your sultry voice, Andre.
2: I don't know. Hello, darling. Put $5 more to it, sweetheart.
1: I think we're gonna play this on a loop, Andre, after you leave, I think. And I think if this will be you're our lucky charm. What was a moment that happened to you when you said your blessings never come from where you expect them? What's a moment like that for you, Andre?
2: Well, I never do something for something in return. When I do something, it's because either I want to date their mother, or I want to date their sister. There's an alternative motive involved when Andre Williams give up his precious time. So having said that, at the risk of saying something really dirty, I think I'll leave it right there.
1: Thanks, Andre. Because, you know, if we were on late at night, we could keep, you know, keep it rolling.
2: Well, I want to try to practice keeping it kind of clean, because that's not my forte. I'm not a very clean man, you know. No, I really.
1: Well, you're super sharp. And when you were saying you're at St. Mark's, and we were looking out at all the people who came to the reading and the book signing. I mean, you're super sharp, and style is something that's A1, right? You said, I think I read somewhere you said you decided ever since you saw Cab Calloway and how he was turned out.
2: I said, when I saw Cab Calloway in 1952, I said to myself, I'm going to be just like that guy. I'm going to wear them suits. And my father always said, Andre, always dress to your cause. Try to dress like what you about. You know?
1: And what you're looking to.
2: Yeah. Because if you go in and ask somebody to make a contribution, you don't go in there wearing overalls. Because they're going to give you what you look like. And that's even in a contribution. You want to look good so they'll contribute good. You know, if you got overalls, they're going to give you $0.50. If you go in with a $100 suit, then they might give you $10. So I just figured that I'd go the suit route.
1: And look the part.
2: And look the part. And they'd be embarrassed handing me a dollar. Because I'll get that back to him. Hey, you know, I don't need to stop it. And you take it back.
1: However, WCBN will take a dollar.
2: Right.
1: If you'd like to call in, but, we will take that dollar.
2: They'll take it, but I'll tell you this. You're not going to get the blessing that you would have gotten if you only give a dollar. You have to give for what you... So put yourself in the position of the people who needs it. How much would you want? How much would you need? How much would you expect or would appreciate somebody helping you out with? A dollar? Of course not. At least get enough to buy a pack of cigarettes or buy you a beer. You know, get a folk something. And you folks out there, if you can afford to listen to the radio this time of day, evidently you're not working, so you must be making money from somewhere, because you have to make a living. So spend some of that money with us today. Call in and give us a little piece of your action.
1: And thank you, Andre Williams.
2: You're
1: thank
2: welcome.
1: You. You are a superstar. And you are. And if you're listening on a podcast, hey, it's not too late.
2: True.
1: And so today, we're going to take a short break. Today, we've got Andre Williams here, as you know by now. His latest, his book, Sweets and Other Stories. We'll be right back.

0: Welcome back. You've got Living Writers. I'm T. Hetzel. Today, Andre Williams is here. Andre Williams. I've got some good news for you, listeners. If you're with us, you know, you've been listening, you know it's our fundraiser.
1: Well, since my recent birthday, I decided to cut down a little on the dance. And
0: that's November 1st.
1: Right, but after the last one, you know, after my last birthday, in order to sing all these songs in one show, I have to kind of cut down on the singing.
0: Or the dancing.
1: The dancing.
0: Okay.
1: Yeah, so I could save that energy, you know, to do the whole show. So I'm doing a little of all of it. A little of all. We got a pretty good mix.
0: Well, Andre, can you tell us a little bit about what was the beginning of Sweets and Other Stories? How did this project start? Because you've always been writing songs, writing poems. So how did the fiction start? Ooh, we've got an energy drink delivery. Thank you. Thank you.
1: Well,
2: nothing but the blues.
1: Now, where are we at now? Let's take me back.
0: Okay. How did this start with you've been writing songs and poems your entire life? So how did Sweets come into be? Why did you decide to start writing some fiction?
1: Well, actually,
0: and is it really fiction?
1: Well, no. it's the colored up truth. But in order to disguise names, places, and things, I had to do a little coloring on it and add some, you know, some different type things to, so it wouldn't just tell on people. But there actually was a Sweets.
0: That's what I was going to ask you, because the book is dedicated to Sweets.
1: She actually was a young girl who became a drug entrepreneur. She became a drug dealer.
0: She was like a czar.
1: She was a czar, and she wasn't 5 feet tall. She was a little short, little scrumpy, scrappy little thing. She learned from a professional drug dealer, and what else? She got me hooked. And I used to go to her to get drugs on credit. That's why I loved her so much, because I didn't have to have money all the time to get my drugs.
0: And so that was in Chicago, Andre?
1: Yes.
0: So it's placed in Chicago, because that's the setting of the story, too.
1: Yeah.
0: When you mentioned, like when we were joking and you said, well, I'm trying to be clean, is that what you mean? What did you mean by that? Because I sort of took it to the style direction.
1: No, the clean meant that I'm drug-free, you know, since I realized that I wasn't going nowhere fast, and that life was catching up with me, and how can I say this without being dirty? My sex consumption have decreased. How did that sound?
0: Sounds that's a good way to put it. Well, but hopefully there's been a turnaround.
1: No, well, I mean, you know,
0: we don't have to talk about this on the air.
1: Well, actually, like, the older you get, the more, you know, the more you're not as aggressive as you used to be, which I'm not anymore. I'm more after money now, you know, than I am after sex.
0: But always the music, right? Always the music.
1: Yeah, before it was like sex first, money second. But now, yeah, do without the sex. If I get $100 bill, I'll take the $100 bill rather than a piece of AAAA.
0: So, and you know, and while we're at it, call and donate a $100 bill, maybe to 100. You've got Andre Williams here. He's already given you many reasons why you should call us here at the station. So, Sweets, I thought it was interesting reading the book, Andre, that your main character, Sweets.
1: All right, let me cut in on you.
0: Okay.
1: All right. DC Harbold just donated $20.
0: Woohoo!
1: Now, what I want to say to you, my friend, is I hope that the rest of this week be nothing but positive for you. because you have done a positive thing, and I hope you have nothing but good luck from now until next Wednesday. No, I won't put a date on it.
0: You're like our angel, Andre, our guardian angel here. Beneficent. You know,
1: I'm just so thankful for you guys having me on your show, because you know this is a privilege.
0: Oh, this
1: as well as it is a financial opportunity. You know, I told you I'm all about the money now. With people hearing all of this, I think it's going to bode well with me. So. Yeah, I'm all for it.
0: Well, it's an absolute honor having you here. If some of the other outcomes are financial, all the better.
1: Well, I'm sure they are. Yeah, I mean, here's the proof of the pudding is in the eating.
0: That's right. That's right.
1: And

0: because you know, your songs and your music, very racy, very, I would say, male. And then here in the fiction, the stories are being concentrated on the females.
1: Okay. My answer to that is, the older you get, the more apologetic you become. And I'm apologizing to all of the women and trying to build their self-esteem up. So I'm catering to the women now. Instead of putting them down, I'm building them up. Because I think women are the greatest thing that walk the face of the earth. I didn't feel that way a couple of years ago when I thought I was the great Masaharahaha. But now, as I gotten older and realized that I'm not the only person walking on this God green earth, that there's other people walking on this earth too, and that this is a sharing process, I decided that I'd write to what's most interesting. And what can you think of would be more interesting than women? I mean, I think women are the most interesting subjects in the world. Can you understand what I'm trying to say?
0: Yes.
1: I mean, what would the world be without her sweets? You know, this girl suffered. She had 6 brothers that was killed in one night. They all, 6 of them, were members of the Black Panthers. And they all got killed all at one time. On top of that, she had twins at a young age. She got pregnant. Her mother was anti-drugs and anti-unmarried women having babies. So her mother kicked her out of the house. It just happened that the guy that got her pregnant was a big-time drug dealer. And she had to go to him in order to seek some kind of shelter. You know, I mean, she's pregnant. Her mother kicked out the house. She had nobody to turn to but this guy. And when this guy got her an apartment and a place to stay, he gets killed by another rival drug gang. So there she was again, out in the cold. I mean, it was just on and on and on and on circumstances that kept her in dire straits. So after she had made up her mind that she had to make a living, she decided that she'd go for the only thing she knew. And that was what her boyfriend taught her, and that was how to sell drugs. So she just thought she'd figure out a new approach to selling drugs, so she came up with this scheme. And that's where it came from.
0: Where did you write this,
1: In
0: Andre?
1: Rehab.
0: And
1: I was in rehab. I had nothing to do, and I had to find something to do, or I wasn't going to stay in rehab. So the lady suggested that, Marion suggested, that I write some stories. Something to kill time. And I started on the story, and I was trying to figure out what could I write about. There's so much that I could write about. I had to figure out, well, what do they call your first time doing something?
0: Your debut.
1: Yeah. I decided what would be a perfect Andre Williams debut? And I say, women. Of course, women. I mean, what better debut can you have? So
0: can't think of one.
1: I'm sure you can't. So what happened was, my friend called me up. I had been in rehab about a month. And he said, "How you doing, Andre, in the rehab?" I said, "I'm doing all right, but I'm getting ready to get the hell out of here because I'm getting bored. I got nothing to do.

0: So I'm getting ready to, you know, this is getting bored, this rehab thing. I ain't got no drugs and no women, and I'm sitting in this place all by myself, pulling my pud. I guess y'all know what pulling your pud mean. You guys know what pulling your pud
1: means. And I think I just got it, too. I just got it, too.
0: You get it?
1: You're listening to WCBN FM Ann Arbor and Andre Williams.
0: So what happened was I just decided that I would write a book. She came up, said, Andre, why don't you write a book while you ain't doing nothing? Maybe that'll keep you interested and keep you in the rehab.
1: And this is Miriam Linna.
0: Yeah, this was Miriam. Yeah. Then I decided, okay, I'll try it. And she said, I'll give you $200 a week for 5 pages every week. You send me 5 pages, and I'll send you a check every Monday. Well, I was all the way down for that.
1: Ever since the Warfield.
0: Yes, sir.
1: Theater.
0: I said, here we go again.
1: Right.
0: So I went and started writing 5 pages, and every Friday I'd put it in the mail, and every Monday for the whole time that I was in rehab, I'd get the check. And then when she finished it, she said, Andre, this is going to be a great book. I said, you really think so? She said, I know so. And that's how it started. And she put the book together.
1: And so Andre, it sounds like that was a way of, writing was a way back to some yourself. Like at the time you could have maybe gone back. It sounded like you were bored and you were like, let's, or whatever it is, some action. But this was, now it sounds like you said, I'm clean. That's what I want to be.
0: Right.
1: And so it's the writing some way back to, I don't know. Like
0: it was the bridge. It was the bridge over troubled waters. You know, it brought me back to reality. And the longer I stayed there, the more I wanted to get out of that mess and see some life. You know, because I thought I was really living the life. But I didn't realize what life really was until I got sober.
1: What do you mean?
0: Well, I'm getting money now. It used to be I'd go to bed. When I wake up every morning, I'd be broke. Now I wake up, I have a few dollars in my pocket. I got a few Christian girlfriends.
1: Ooh.
0: Nothing like a Christian girlfriend, boy. I tell you. Fellas, get yourself a Christian girl and you'll really be getting a hold of something. Trust me. No, I'm just kidding.
1: And don't forget to give to WCBN-FM.
0: And don't forget to give to 8803.3. But stay away from the jailbait, fellas. Stay away from the jailbait.
1: This is good. Some good advice coming at you from Andre Williams.
0: Absolutely.
1: Has it always been like that for music? Because when we started off the program, it sounded like it just happened by accident. Because there was that sign at the theater that flashed on, and you thought, I can do that. I can get this $25. I can win. What did it become like the music and the songwriting? Because basically, that's your whole life so far. Right. You've been involved in some way with
0: shape,
1: music,
0: form, or fashion. Yeah. Well, I'm a firm believer that you do nothing by accident. You know, tomorrow is not by accident. Whatever happens tomorrow is something that you did today that's going to shape tomorrow up, I believe. You know, I mean, I'm just coming to all of these fantastic conclusions over the last 2 years. But that's just my belief. You know, anything that you do today is going to come back at you in some shape, form, or fashion. I'll tell you a story. I'll tell you a mind-boggling story about that. I met a girl in Miami, and I was dating her for about 4 months. And finally, I asked her to pop the big question. And when I popped the big question to her, I got the surprise of my life.
1: How's that?
0: She was a stud. She was a man.
1: Oh, that is surprising. I did not see that coming.
0: I was totally shocked. I mean, I...
1: Wait, but she was the love of your life at the moment?
0: No, I
1: Andre?
0: Mean, I was sold on her. You know, I say, this is going to be my piece. I had planned a lot of things ahead. But when that night came and I found out that she was a man, that's when I started realizing what life was all about. That life is full of surprises. That life is full of surprises. And the more you search for them surprises, the more you're going to find them. So it's best, don't go searching.
1: Well, have you been searching, though, Andre? Because
0: no.
1: It seems like so many amazing things so far. And you said you get what's coming to you in ways. So,
0: well, what I mean by that is that goes back to D.C. Harbold. That $20 that he's donating, he's going to get that back in so many different ways that I can't imagine what it's going to be, and probably he can't even imagine. But some kind of way, shape, form, or fashion, that $20 is going to come back to him. Mm-hmm. That is an investment in humanity.
1: But will you know? Yes. Yeah.
0: You know what I'm trying to say?
1: And that's what it seems like.
0: That's a well-spent $20.
1: And that seems like what your music, like when it's out there in the world, is contributing. It's like an investment in humanity.
0: Absolutely. That's the way I feel. All of my songs are telling the truth. In some kind of shape, form, or fashion, I'm either telling on somebody or telling about somebody. And it's something that has occurred. You know, it's a piece of life.
1: And sometimes you're telling on yourself, it seems like.
0: All the time I'm telling on myself. Or something that I seen or something that I did. You know, that's why I'm not doing very much anymore. You
1: know? I can see the halo, Andre.
0: Oh, it's definitely circling around. No question.
1: Yes. Thanks so much for being here today.
0: You're perfectly welcome.
1: This has just been, it's just a great hour with you. Thank you.
0: You know, having said that, back when I was working for Motown and was living in Detroit, I held Ann Arbor in the highest of esteem because I thought that's where all your geniuses came from. I mean, seriously, I thought this was a place to where, this is to where they grow scientists. You know, this is, if I was going to go to college, it would have been Ann Arbor. You know, even though I had never been here at the time, but I had heard about Ann Arbor years and years ago. You know, this is the place to be, you know. And then when I finally start coming here and meeting people and doing things around here, I found out that I was not disappointed. This is a great little town.
1: And you said that you were here and you were playing at the Blind Pig, too. Yeah.
0: And I was younger then. I was dating a few older seniors. They were younger than me. But I've always been a juvenile robber. You know, I've always liked them younger than me. Up until here recently.
1: With the
0: 88.3 is still jailbait. And it is jailbait. Don't forget to pick up my perfume.
1: Perfume?
0: I got a brand new perfume line out. And it will be on display, and it will be available. It was called Sweets.
1: Oh, great.
0: But there was a company in Wisconsin that had a perfume out called Sweets. So we had to, we're using the same cover, but we changed it to Humpin', Bumpin', and Thumpin' perfume.
1: Now that's, genius.
0: That's what we're going to be selling to. Humping, bumping, and thumping perfume, and a Sweets book.
1: Andre, just come back, please, whenever you're in town. Will you just think of us?
0: You got my cell number.
1: Okay.
0: So just call me. Get your engineer to call me.
1: Okay.
0: Or the station manager.
1: Okay.
0: Anybody to represent you guys, just hit me up.
1: And then maybe we just, you'll maybe even if you're at home in Chicago, we can pipe you in, right?
0: Yes.
1: Okay,
0: yes.
1: That'll be
0: just
1: wonderful.
0: Call me. Y'all have become my favorite people, one of my favorite people. And D.C., you're my man. Thank you very much for building me up by donating the $20.
1: Thanks for listening. Thank you, Andre Williams.
0: Thank you.
1: And thanks, please, give to WCBN FM Ann Arbor. You've got Living Writers. I'm T. Hetzel. Until next time.
2: I'm running. Yes, before it's too late. Trying to get away from that jailbait. It's a rough temptation, but a common invitation and a good association, but a quick elimination that will take you out of circulation. Yes, I'm talking about that younger generation. So take my advice, fellas, for goodness sake. 15, 16, 17, that's jailbait. Now they swear that they're in love, that you and her are by stars above, and she's looking mighty good, just like a young girl should. We try to tell you no, and let that young girl go, but you know it all. You have yourself a ball, and now that it is too late, as you look from cell number 8, I tried to tell your mate. Seventeen and a half is still jailbait. So tomorrow's the date for the trial of jailbait. And this you watch and see. The young girl will go free, and you'll get 1 to 3. So out the door she walks, to another man she talks. Before you can count from 1 to 8, another man in for jailbait.
3: Please, Mr. Judge, if you just let me go this time, I ain't gonna mess with them young girls no more. I swear I ain't gonna bother no more, Mr. Judge. I ain't gonna bother none 15.

get my girl about 42. If you just believe what I say, let me go, Mr. Judge. Please, Mr. Judge, I ain't gonna bother young girls no more. Give me a break, Mr. Judge.

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1: Well, it's time for the drive time pre-party polka show. Although it's pretty much going to be just a full hour of polka and related material. And I just came across what I think is the first Brave Combo album called Music for Squares. It was on their own label called Four Dots Records out of Denton, Texas, and that's where they're from. So, for the first 20 minutes or so, that's what we'll listen to. We're going to start with a song called Peanut. It's just labeled on the album as a polka. Then we're going to hear When You Walk in the Room, labeled as rock. I Gotta Know, labeled as a rumba, and we'll go from there. 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

All right, we just heard the full first side of Brave Combo, what I believe is, although I haven't done my complete research, but as far as I can tell, their first full LP called Music for Squares came out in 1981 on their own label called Four Dots. It's out of Denton, Texas, which is where they're from. But it looks like immediately after this, they got signed to Rounder, and they've been going strong ever since. So in order from the beginning, we heard Peanut, which is a polka. We heard When You Walk in the Room, they call it a rock tune, but kind of polka rock, right? I Gotta Know is a rumba. Lu Comparsita, a tango. Julita is a polka. Coroto Ti Toran is tropical, and Neo Limbo they call rock, but man, it all sounds polka to me. So super fun. Hope you enjoyed that. We're going to play a few tracks from their album called Humansville, and then in the drawers of WCBN, I found a whole bunch of polka 45s. So this could be really fun. So just hang in there for a few more minutes till we get going. All right, so here's a few tracks. We'll do maybe two or three, and then at the 6:30 hour, we'll switch directly to Drive Time Polka Party and play those 45s for you. Thanks a lot for tuning in. This is Mick sitting in today, and thanks so much for tuning in. Peace.

All right, we're going to come into the next half hour now. It's 6:30, so that means it's time for the official Texas Drive Time Polka Party. And I was searching through the 45 drawers, and I found a whole bunch of 7-inch 45s. It appears they're all on the Dana label. I was just talking to Saruman, and we were kind of guessing that maybe these came from Texas collection. So anyway, we're going to tap into those for the next 25 minutes or so. Thanks for tuning in. Enjoy your polka.

Ist im Stobosan, smutek serzu mam.

0: That's what it sounds like when a 45 ends. You're listening to Texas Drive Time Polka Party. This is Mick playing a bunch of polka 7-inch that was hanging out in the drawer down here in the basement of the Student Activities Building. This is WCBN FM Ann Arbor, and we are broadcasting live 90% of the time anyway. Got about 10 minutes left, so I just wanted to tell you who you've been listening to. We heard Eddie Zima and his orchestra. We heard Steve Adamczyk and his Hungry Six. Frank Wojnarowski and his orchestra. Johnny Bamba and his orchestra. We heard two, the Bamba Polka and Oh My Aching Head Polka. It's my favorite one so far. Ray Henry and his orchestra, Smiley Polka. And then Gene Wisniewski and his orchestra, Nabishki Tango. So let me do a little PSA here, and I can cue up a few more 45s. That's just how it goes here, you know. They're like 2 and 3 minutes long. So you want to do the best you can. So let's do this first.
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0: says, oh, you sweet, you bunch of meat. I ask you to feed me spaghetti, but the kielbasa is all that I get.
1: Kielbasa?
0: That's right. Every morning the same thing, a Polish sausage with the spaghetti. I don't like it. Ah, so why? I'm

0: It is an Englishman, the Earl of Sandwich, who invented the portable meal of two slices of bread put together with a rich, flavorful filling. But we Americans popularized the handy sandwich. And today, more Americans are carrying sandwiches than ever before in history. The fillings for good sandwiches are quite a problem these days, so I want to tell you how to make the ration points you spend for fillings do double duty. Use
1: WCBN
0: cheese spreads. 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
0: relish spread with the chopped pickles all through it. 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

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I said peace. 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Natural. What up?

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My name is Sarah Min and played an hour of music there, starting off with Sonic Youth and Cool Thing, after which Morphine gave us You Look Like Rain, then Tom Waits with The Last Rose of the Summer. Broken Social Scene after that with Da Da Da Da. D-I-I-V. Div. If you want to pronounce it. How Long Have You Known? That's from Ocean. Focus Group before that. 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Then we heard Brigitte Fontaine and Oreski with Pif off of, and I'm going to